0: It's music from Switch Disco and Ella Henderson. This one is React. Ahead of that, had a banger coming through from Lizzo with It's About Damn Time. Good morning, Joburg. It's CTO on 947. I'm keeping you company all the way until the wee early hours of the morning. It's 066-381-8609. Let me know how you are getting this early Sunday morning started. Now, Joburg, something that I absolutely love doing, especially as a single person, is seeing other single people also struggling to find love. And I watch all the dating shows, The Bachelor, Love Island, all of them. I'm in there, I'm within, right? And something that I've recently gotten into is Pop the Balloon. And I won't lie, I don't understand what's going on there. I mean, obviously, you come in, you introduce yourself based on how you look and the things that you say in that first, say, 10, 15 seconds, people decide that, no, you're not the one for them, right? But the one thing that I've found myself so confused and consistently asking myself is why there are so many accomplished people who are finding themselves on a show like Pop the Balloon. I mean, just listen to this.
1: All right, if we can get your name and age.
2: My name is February. I'm 47 years old.
1: All right. February, where are you from and what do you do?
2: Well, currently I live in Chicago. I just recently moved from Hawaii. I'm an AR architect. I own a executive consulting firm, and I work in the space of Chicago Transit, universities, healthcare, nonprofits, and I'm a fourth-year PhD student.
0: My brother, what time do you have in your day to be going down to a studio to be judged based off of a balloon? I mean, let us be serious. This guy said he's currently working on his PhD. He's got this, he's got that. And then in all of that, he's got time to go and shoot a show like Pop the Balloon. I mean, I think the one thing that is very clear is that no matter how accomplished you are, no matter how much of a great career you think you may have, the dating streets are absolutely trash, okay? Music from Benson Boone on the way. Some Tom Grennan also on the way. This one is Tabile on 947. I hope you're having a fantastic start to your Sunday morning. Good morning.

0: It's music from the one and only Aaliyah. This one is Rock the Boat. Ahead of that had a banger. Former number one on the 947 Top 40. It's music from Tom Grennan. This one is All These Nights. It's Sabila on 947. Good morning. And I've got a message on our WhatsApp line coming through from Kamu saying you are definitely judging those people. And I promise you, Joburg, I am not a judger. I am not a judger. However, as someone who is single, I seriously enjoy watching shows about love, people finding love, single people finding love, you know, a quest to finding love. And I'm watching Love Island. I love The Bachelor, The Golden Bachelor, The Golden Bachelorette, all of them. I'm in there, right? And recently I've started watching, Pop the Balloon. And the one thing that I cannot wrap my head around is why accomplished people are going onto this show and trying to find love.
1: All right, if we can get your name and age.
2: My name is February. I'm 47 years old.
1: All right. February, where are you from and what do you do?
2: Well, currently I live in Chicago. I just recently moved from Hawaii. I'm an AR architect. I own a executive consulting firm, and I work in the space of Chicago Transit, universities, healthcare, nonprofits, and I'm a fourth-year PhD student.
1: Wow. Yeah. Hey.
0: He has got so much going on. I cannot imagine a man like that finding 3 or 2 hours in his life just to go and stand in a line and hold a balloon and pop the entire day. Do you know what I mean? And also, I'm not judging people who go on that show. However, the scale of how they try and find love and a date, for me, it's just off. Because what do you mean you are popping the balloon because I don't have a dog or I don't like dogs? What is this?
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0: It's Jesse Clegg on 947. This one is Let It Burn. Ahead of that, had a banger coming through from Jose. This one was Too Sweet. Good morning, Joburg. It's TTO on 947. I'm holding your hand and getting you through the first half of your morning. A happy Sunday to you. Joburg, you know something that I feel like I'm always coming to terms with is that adulting is almost like a balancing act, you know, a balancing act of your needs, your wants, the things that you are trying to achieve on top of, you know, the time that you're looking at, that you have left, also looking at what your peers are getting up to. And for me, I won't lie to you, I think the one thing that is absolutely challenging me in my adult life right now is budgeting and deciding what exactly is a want and what exactly is a need. I'll give you an example. Right now, the thing that I really want and I feel like would enhance the quality of my life and the quality of my content would be those Meta Ray-Ban glasses. Do you know what I mean? Because I think I'm over holding my phone and having to take my phone out when I see something cool. I'm rushing to open my phone, and if it's not that, I'm fighting with my iPhone because it can't identify my eyes. There's just so much going on. And the other day, I realized this because I went to the Madame Zingara show in Melrose Arch, and I found myself wanting to watch and enjoy the show, but at the same time, wanting to film it. Do you know what I mean? And it's like, I want these Meta Ray-Ban glasses. Until I went onto the internet and I was doing some research, and I found out that these glasses go anywhere between 9K and 14,000 rand. And I'm like, you know what? I'm single. Hey, I'm not saying I have the money, but if I lock in, if I seriously lock in, I think I could possibly afford that. So it got me thinking, Joburg, let me chat to the best people in the best city, right? What is an unnecessary item that you can afford, but if you bought that item, it would be unnecessary to have it? 066-381-8609. Joburg, it can be absolutely anything. It can be a gaming console. It can be golfing sticks. It can be a ticket to, I don't know, in a country somewhere in the Amagarden, whatever it is. One unnecessary purchase that you can afford, but if you bought it, it would be the most unnecessary thing. 066-381-8609. Let me know.
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That one is titled As It Was. Good morning, Joburg. It's TTO on 947. Speaking of Harry Styles, he's currently on tour with Shania Twain. Like, if you ask me, I don't know how that came about together. Because I can go to that concert and my mom can go to that concert and we both would be satisfied literally leaving that concert venue 10 out of 10. Like, my mom got to hear all the songs that she loved. I got to hear the songs that I love. Just 10 out of 10. So if you are in and around the world and you're looking for a show to stop by, check that one out. Joburg, we're chatting all things unnecessary purchases that you can afford. This is something that you can absolutely afford it, but if you were to buy it, it would be just unnecessary to have. I want to find out what that unnecessary purchase that you can afford is. It can be anything in the world, Joburg. This is a no judgment zone. 0663818609. Here's music from Rihanna. This is Only Girl in the World.

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0: It's music from Phantom All. This one is Dangr. Ahead of that, had a banger coming through from Majid Jordan with Make It Work. Believe it or not, Joburg, the very first concert I went to in 2026, right here in Johannesburg, was a Majid Jordan one. And you know what? It was 10 out of 10 out of 10. We're chatting all things unnecessary purchases that you can afford, but if you bought it, it would just be unnecessary. 066-381-8609. This is a no judgment zone. I want to find out from the best people in the best city. Am I crazy, Joburg? I want to get myself a pair of Ray-Ban Meta glasses. You know, it's those sunglasses or just reading glasses, or they look like sunglasses and reading glasses. However, they also record whatever it is that is happening on your day. And I'm not going to lie to you, those things are calling my name. I cannot afford it, but like I said, if I lock in, I feel like that's something I could possibly see myself buying. What about you, Joburg? What is that one thing that is just so unnecessary, but you need to have it? That's what I want to know. Like, it can be absolutely anything. People may judge you, but it's something that you need to have in your closet, in your car, in your boot. It can be anything.
1: Hi, Tito. Honestly, I think the most unnecessary purchase for me right now would be a PlayStation. I don't know how to play it. I just love the way it looks. And I forgot what number it's called, but that very beautiful one that, like, you see on, like, yeah. I like those. And I want one for myself, but I don't really care about using it.
0: I feel like everyone, probably every guy, goes through a PlayStation phase, especially if you're someone who did not grow up with a PlayStation. You probably go through wanting to buy a PlayStation in your house every 3 months. And for me, I feel like I'm heavily experiencing what you're going through right now. I feel the need to maybe buy a PlayStation. You see, Joburg, I've got so many things I want to buy. I don't know how I'm going to be able to afford all these things. And if I lock in, it means I also need to lock in for that other thing so that I can afford everything that I want. But I get you. Also, with a PlayStation, not only can you play it, but it looks aesthetically pleasing in your place. Is it just me? Am I being unnecessary? Am I the problem? 066-381-8609. Here's music from Good Neighbors. This one is People Need People. Good morning.

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0: That's a banger coming through from Dido, dropped in 2003. That one is titled White Flag. Ahead of that, had a banger coming through from Justin Bieber with Daisies. It's Tabile on 947. We're chatting all things unnecessary purchases that we can afford, but if we bought them, people would judge us. It's 066-381-8609. What is that purchase for you?
1: Hey, TTO. An unnecessary purchase for me, I think at this point, would be a K-Way jacket. A K-Way bomber jacket. For me, I've got a few hoodies and jackets, normal bomber jackets and stuff, and I really don't need a K-Way jacket, but I want that one, the K-Way one, just so that I can say I have it. That is unnecessary for me.
0: Well, you know what, Reggie's? I'm not judging you, but you know how I know it's unnecessary? It's how you are specific about it. You know you've got hoodies, you know you've got other jackets, but you want that specific K-Way jacket. And also, I've worked at Cape Union Mart. Actually, that was my first retail job. And I won't lie, those things were flying out of the store like hotcakes. So I get you.
2: Hi, TTO. Honestly, I think the most unnecessary purchase for me right now would be a PlayStation. I don't know how to play it. I just love the way it looks. And I forgot what number it's called, but that very beautiful one that, like, you see on, like, yeah, I like those. And I want one for myself, but I don't really care about using it.
0: Well, Butle, I'm also not judging you. But the fact that you don't know the number of the PlayStation lets me know that you shouldn't buy it. 066-381-8609 is the number to dial. I'm going to need you to drop me a voice note. This is in Seen and Heard. This is where I play you a scene from a movie, otherwise a series, and it's up to you to try and guess what movie or series that scene is from. I'll give you a couple of clues to help you inch closer to cracking the movie or the series. That scene is on the way.
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0: And she is getting ready to do it again as she gets ready to drop her sophomore album. It's titled A-Pop. And it drops on the 24th of July. So like I say, every single weekend, if you are looking for brand new music to add onto your playlist, maybe that is something that you can check out. Something else that you can check out is, of course, Seen and Heard. This is where I play you a scene from a movie, otherwise a series, and it's up to you to try and guess what movie or series that scene is from. Yesterday's scene has rolled over into today's scene. No one in the city got this one right. However, I'm crossing fingers and I'm hoping that this morning someone will. Joburg, what movie or series is this scene from?
1: We're talking about Roman. Come on, man. That's like planning a heist in my backyard.
2: Only thing you know about Rome is Roman noodles. One thing you didn't explain to us is why the hell do we need an RC car, a gold Lamborghini, and 12 tanks of laughing gas?
3: Yes, I'm in, because you are definitely going to need all the brains you can get.
2: Up to something.
4: Hey, Rome.
1: Don't talk to me, man. Don't talk to me. All right. You know what? The disrespect is going to have to stop.
0: And Joburg, I know I always throw around the word classic, but this is a classic scene from a classic movie, otherwise a series. I'll play it for you one more time.
1: We're talking about Roman. Come on, man. That's like planning a heist in my backyard.
2: Only thing you know about Roman is Roman noodles. One thing you didn't explain to us is why the hell do we need an RC car, a gold Lamborghini, and 12 tanks of laughing gas?
3: Yes, I'm in, because you are definitely going to need all the brains you can get.
2: Up to something.
4: Hey, Rome.
1: Don't talk to me, man. Don't talk to me. All right. You know what? The disrespect is going to have to stop.
0: 066-381-8609. Send through your guess. You may be right.
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7: Hala, la bafana bafana, hala, la. 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

0: It's music from Jax Jones and Nick. This one is Where Did You Go? And you know what, Joburg? We love to do this every single weekend. I love waking the city up with this one. We call it Seen and Heard. And you know what? I've already played you the scene. I gave you the clues yesterday, and it looks like someone was already waiting for me to get on air. Good morning, Valdine, and welcome to the show. How are you doing this morning?
1: Good morning, 947. I'm good, good, good, good, good.
0: I asked you, why are you up so early in the morning? Why?
1: Yes. It was my birthday yesterday, and I just couldn't fall asleep. I'm so dreamy.
0: Happy birthday. How old are you turning?
1: I turned 49.
0: 49 years old. Oh, my God. Yes. Yes. Happy birthday, happy birthday, happy birthday, and happy Sunday. You send through your guess. What movie or series do you think that scene I played is from?
1: I don't think it's from a series. I was just taking a guess. I think it's Fast and the Furious.
0: But which Fast and the Furious? Because there's 1, 2, 3, 4, 5, 6. Which one is it?
1: I'm not sure, honestly. I just took a
0: day. Okay, I'll give it to you because it's your birthday. I'll give it to you. What does the rest of your Sunday look like? What are you up to today?
1: I don't know. I'm probably just going to chill further. Tomorrow's work. Get myself to work. Make a nice meal. Just Sunday vibes.
0: Okay, well, from 947 to you, happy birthday to 50 more years, okay?
1: Thank you, guys. Love you.
0: We love you. And we hope we see you at Joburg Day, okay?
1: I wish I can be there. What? Thank you so much.
0: You will be there. 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And as you get into a brand new week, have a fantastic one. 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
2: Would you rescue me? 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

0: 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Would you rescue me? Would you rescue me? 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When I need your love, if I need your help, would you rescue me? Would you rescue me?
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It's Raymond Linnae on 947, Love Me Not. Before that was One Republic coming through with Rescue Me. Happy Sunday to you, my friend. It is the big sister of 947. Matt L is in the house. How was your Saturday? Be honest, huh? Did you behave on your payday weekend, or did the month end shopping get a little bit out of hand? Yeah, I was out at Danefern Square yesterday and I could see trolleys were heavy. But otherwise, I hope that you always remember to factor in your 947 Joburg day tickets in your shopping, whatever you do. Don't miss out on the biggest day in Joburg. Of course, I'm going to tell you all about that a bit later on. But otherwise, today is nothing but good vibes. It's Bafana Bafana Sunday. Listen, nothing is going to stop us from having a good day today. All right, it's Bafana Bafana Sunday. All right, so we're cheering the boys on and it literally starts right now. Right now. We are ready. We are ready for the game tonight. But otherwise, feel free to check into the show. Let me know exactly where you're tuned in from. What are you up to this morning? And tell me you are ready for Bafana Bafana today. But otherwise, I've got the good music. I've got the good vibes. The perfect soundtrack to kick off your Sunday. Here's some Demi Lovato. Of course, Miley Cyrus and John Legend coming through as well. That when I-

0: John Legend on 947 coming through with the Save Room. Still got some Dua Lipa, Tate McRae on the way. But otherwise, happy Sunday to you. We are wishing Bafana Bafana good luck. We are in good spirit, good cheers all day, all right? Nothing is going to come between us and our good vibes because we need to keep the energy going, all right? Otherwise, we're checking into the show. How are you doing? How are you feeling this morning? Did you get any sleep at all? Or were you up all night? What was happening? What's happening? Sipo Raymond, good morning. How are you? Saying good luck to Bafana Bafana, of course. Shout out to you. My good friend Joseph, good morning. Good morning. Where were you yesterday? Shana, how are you doing? Good morning to you too. Saw a message also coming through from Valdina, how are you, my darling? She says, good luck to Bafana Bafana. And she says, hey man, I'm out in Edenvale. It was my birthday yesterday. Still celebrating. Didn't even get to sleep. We had a lekker cookout. Ooh, sounds like it was a celebration and a hop. And she's like, listen, we are chilling further, preparing for the game. Yes, we are prepared now. 25 minutes after 4 a.m. South Africa is ready. We are ready now. 9 p.m. can someone just come? They must just say, ha, Bafana Bafana, get on the pitch. We are going. Canada is not going to know what happened. We're going to the next round of 16, Tina. We're already living in the end, all right? But otherwise, keep those messages coming through at 066-381-8609. After the break, I've got some Dua Lipa, Chappell Roan, and Tate McRae just for you.
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10: Halala, Bafana Bafana, halala. 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

0: It's Tate McRae on 947. Tit for Tat. Still got Khaled on the way. Black Eyed Peas if you're a fan. But otherwise, something really important is happening Saturday, the 5th of September, my friend. And I don't want you to not be a part of it. All right? We've been talking about this for quite some time now. But I want you to hear me, because this year we're doing things different. Everyone is a headliner this year. That means you, my friend, alongside SA's hottest lineup, right? Lord Kez is going to be there, Lockenville, Sun Our Musician, Will Lindley, Casper Nyovest, Zinumalo, Mikasa, Kabza De Smo, Murder. 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

Sergio Mendes, Black Eyed Peas on 947. Before that, we had some Khaled. Listen, the good tunes definitely continue after the break. Happy Sunday to you if you just join me. It is the Big Sis, Matt L. I want to find out after 5 o'clock hits. Are you woke, my friend? Definitely going to be putting that to the test. But otherwise, the good tunes, because today is Bafana Bafana Sunday. So we are keeping our energy and our mood positive vibes only. Here's what you can expect on the playlist.

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It's Calvin Harris on 947. How deep is your love? Still got Justin Timberlake on the way. Otherwise, if you just join me, happy Sunday to you, my friend. It is a big day for us as a country. Bafana Bafana is going to make us proud. Kickoff 9 p.m. I don't know where or what you'll be doing in your life at that time. But if you can't physically watch the game, we're taking internally channel your inner self, that all your chakras need to be aligned today. We are all in sync that today we are winning that game. Round of 32. We're crossing over now. We're going to round of 16 after today. All right. But in order for us to do that as a country, we need to believe in one thing, one mission. All right. And that is we're going to have a positive outcome. And it all starts by us being woke right about now. So, Joburg, are you ready to prove that you are woke? In case it's your first time, it's really simple. Okay, what happens is I play you a song. I give you a word. All right. And all you need to do is count. Tell me how many times does that word play in the song? And then, simple. You are woke. All right. And I need you to be woke today. I need you to be woke. All right. So are you ready? Or do you need me to play another song or two so you can grab your pen and paper, you know, maybe have a glass of water, a cup of coffee, whatever. If you're in an Uber, tell the Uber driver that you guys are going to do this together. All right, two more tracks, and then we're going to get straight into the magic.

was Justin Timberlake on 947 Cry Me a River. The damage is done. Listen, we're causing damage tonight. Los Angeles Stadium, Bafana Bafana take on Canada. And trust me, we are causing damage tonight. Otherwise, good morning to you. Happy Sunday. Listen, we need to back the boys. And it all starts with us having a positive mindset, having our energies, our chakras all aligned. We are all in consensus today. We're all in agreement. We're all in alignment that Bafana Bafana is going to win. All right. That is the mood, the energy, and the vibe of the day. The only thought that shall cross our mind. Nothing else. Nothing else. Nothing else. All right. We've already made history. So we're making history again tonight. So are you ready to prove to me that you are woke? All right. It starts by being woke right now. All right. If you just joined me, and in case it is your first time, my name is Matt L. I really love making sure that the city is woke. Okay. And today is no different. I have a song that is taking us all the way back to 1998. You know, because I thought, let's have some nostalgia this morning. Something that's going to get the energy up. Something that's going to remind us that we love one another as a country. Yeah? Love Like This. Faith Evans. That is the song for today. The word I need you to count. Show. Because we're going to show Canada tonight who we are as Bafana Bafana, huh? Show. How many times does the word show play in the song? When your answer is correct, you are woke. And when the song ends, you send me your answer. All right. On 066-3818609. Are you ready to prove to me you're woke? Let's do this, Joburg. Your word is show. Let's go.

It's Faith Evans on 947. Love like this before. Tonight, Bafana Bafana is going to know they've never had a love like this before. We are going to show them some love. We're going to show them support. Today, honestly,

No DNA, just RSA. Okay. Now we are definitely going to show Canada that we are the best at what we do. Okay. We are history makers and we're going to make history again. How many times did the word show play in the song, Joburg? I see answers are already flooding in. Okay, okay, slow down. 066-3818-609. How many times did you count the word show?

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Kids, 250 Rand. 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
5: Halala bafana bafana halala. 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Castle Lager. 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

0: Miss Jackson, what a jam. Happy Sunday to you. It is nothing but good vibes today. It's Bafana Bafana Sunday, so we're keeping the energy all the way up. Perfect soundtrack, you know, good vibes, good energy. Right now, you're proving to me that you are woke. Interesting morning we're having. Let's just say we've had a long week as a country, né? Because we didn't sleep just the other day, Thursday, huh? So we're still, all right, we're still, it's okay. Rest. Initial Sunday is for rest. We're going to rest today. But 9 p.m., that energy, whether you need a Red Bull, a Power, I don't know, whatever. Hey, just make sure your energy is ready for 9 p.m. Align the chakras. We are winning tonight. We are woke tonight. That is exactly what we are. But as for right now, interesting answers. All right, the word you had to count was show. Different answers. Who is correct this morning? Let's hear.
1: Well, the answer is 12. So 12 is the correct answer. Thank you. Bye.
0: My good friend, Tubbs. Ooh, did you have a lekker night yesterday? Valdine, good morning, my darling. How are you? She's still having the aftermath of her birthday. She's saying eight times. Milton, good morning. What are you saying, my friend?
2: Hey, it's Milton. You played it 5 times.
0: Sure. Oh, yeah. Are we woke, Joburg? Well, I think there is one lady who is woke this morning, and she was woke even yesterday. Chantal, my love, save us all the way from Klerksdorp in the Northwest. What is the correct answer?
3: Good morning, Matt Al. It's Chantal from Klerksdorp in the Northwest again. I hope I'm woke again this morning. I heard show 7 times.
0: You are woke, Chantal. And you know what that means? It also means because you got it right yesterday and today, you are my weekend champion. Congratulations to you, Chantal.
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0: What a time to be alive. What a time to be a proud South African. You know, one thing we do every single Sunday is count our blessings. And I think that one thing we are all grateful for right now is to be proudly South African. In case you forgot how Bafana Bafana made you feel this week, huh? This is exactly what the boys did for us this week.
1: You know what, Matt L? I was very, very, very happy. I don't know. But the thing that I've done, I was watching on my phone. And then I fall asleep in the morning. I open it when I saw it that South Africa got 1 point. You know what? The tears just fall on my eyes. I didn't know what I can do. Né? But what I can say, the miracles come true to our country, South Africa. We are so grateful what South Africa done to us. Now, at least, we are counting.
0: We are counting. We are counting. We are counting now. 9 p.m. We are live. Los Angeles Stadium. South Africa versus Canada. We are backing the boys. From us having tears running down our faces this week, tears of joy. Lalela, the same energy continues tonight.
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0: KSI on 947 holiday, and the kids in SA are officially on school holidays, right? Yes, moms, dads, congratulations to you. You made it through term two. It was hectic. It was hectic. There was the lunch boxes in the mornings, or you did them the night before, the early morning runs, the school traffic. There was the homework every day, the report cards that were collected. Aish. How did they do? Are we good? We're happy? We're proud? Yes. I know that the parents in Joburg are always proud. In fact, we had parents coming through on Friday bragging about some of their children's achievements. Beautiful to see boys excelling, you know, even being advanced to higher age groups in sports. Girls also shifting over from doing cultural things into doing, you know, some soccer. I was like, what? Absolutely amazing. And it's really important because while the kids are at home these holidays, right? I want to remind us as caregivers, as big sisters, as aunts, as dads, as moms, that the minds of our children are very, very delicate. And that the dreams they have are also very valid. But someone else is going to explain this a lot better than me.
1: The most dangerous thing that you can do to a child is make them question their dreams the same way someone made you question yours. The adults who did it to you, they weren't evil. They were just passing down the same fear someone handed to them. And the cycle ends the moment you decide it ends. I want you to think about the dream that you had when you were young, the one that felt so real and so certain before the world got involved, before someone older, someone you trusted, someone you looked up to said, that is not realistic. Do you know how hard that is? You should have a backup plan. And you didn't argue with it because they were the adults and adults knew things. So you filed the dream somewhere safe and picked up something more reasonable. And then you called it growing up. But here's what you didn't know then. That person wasn't protecting you. They were projecting onto you their own unchosen paths, their own fear that if you actually made it, it would say something painful about their choices. And now you're older and there's a younger person in your life watching you. And the question isn't whether you'll influence them, because you will. The question is which version of you they'll learn from. The one who made peace with less than what you wanted, or the one who went for it anyway? Because the child who watches you chase it, they will never need your permission to chase theirs.
2: Ladies and gentlemen,
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0: Shekinah and Mary Chan on 947. It's called Different. What a beautiful song, especially for a Sunday morning, reminding us that it's okay to be different. And while the kids are with us at home these holidays, we must also remind them that it's okay to be different, right? They're taking a break from the classrooms. So while they rest their minds, let's encourage them to read over the holidays, you know, spend some time outdoors as well. Whew, kids of today. You know, just chilling indoors, watching TV, on the phone, on the iPads all day. No, they must go outside as well, you know, soak up the bit of sun that is out there in these chilly, chilly winter days that we have. But they must dress warm, you know, have some fun outside and remind them to make good choices. They mustn't hang out with those, not those friends we don't like. They must make good choices over the holidays. But otherwise, parents, wishing you all the best, man. You've got 3 weeks of madness upon you. But you got this, all right? You got this. Coming through after the break, I still have the good tunes of Gracie Adams before I head on out of here. And Jam Jam, the comedian, has a big announcement for Bafana Bafana. That's all coming through in just a bit.
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It's Gracie Adams on 947. That's so true. Happy Sunday to you. You know what else is true, my friend? The fact that on the 5th of September, 947 Joburg Day is back, and it's going to be the biggest thing happening this year. And I don't want you to miss it because we're switching it up. You know, every single year we do things. We have to take it up a notch. And this year, we are literally doing that. And you know why? Because everyone, when I say everyone, I'm talking about you, my friend. Everyone this year is a headliner. And we've got the hottest lineup. We've got Lord Cares. We've got Lockenville. We've got Sunel Musician. We've got DJ Zintle, Will Lindley, Casper in Your Vest, Zinomalo. Hi, come on. We've got Mikasa, Kabza De Small, Merida, and the Soweto Gospel Choir. Listen, I don't want you to miss out on it. Get your tickets. They are literally selling fast because the first 2,000 don't just, it's not just a ticket. It comes with preferential parking. All right. Not only that, it comes with a goodie bag with your goodies worth over R1,000. I heard there's literally something you can wear in there. There's also something to help you recover from an epic day out and even a surprise treat with your name on it. So you don't want to miss out. Head on over to primaryplus.com to get your tickets now. In fact, these are the tunes you don't want to miss.

0: Come on. Come on. Don't you want to be there for all of this? I know you do. I know you do. And I know you're going to be there. So all you have to do is head on over to primemediaplus.com. Buy your tickets now, my friend. All right. Shoo. But otherwise, it's officially time for me to head on out of here, making way for Mornings with Mansui, hosted by Mitch. He's the gent of the weekend, back again, because if it's nice, yes, we play it twice, so he'll be with you. But one person I also can't wait to hear from this morning is Anthony. Anthony needs to come and bring us the sports update, please, because apparently, breaking news, Africa, the continent, we are making history. All right. Apparently, for the first time ever, nine out of the 10 African countries have qualified to the round of 32. I'm talking South Africa, Ivory Coast, Algeria, Morocco, Ghana, Senegal, Cape Verde, Egypt, the DRC, Congo. Listen, we are such a proud continent. But tonight, as a nation, we have a family meeting at 9 p.m. I need you to be there, okay? If you can't make it for whatever reason, then be on your phone, all right? Be in a WhatsApp group chat. Get the updates as the game is happening. Be plugged in energetically because the boys need us to back them. We are winning this game. We are going to the round of 16, okay? But otherwise, Jam Jam, the comedian, has a message for the boys.
1: Come up, come up, come up. Come up, come up, come. Cuckoo. What did we say? Back the boys. What did we say? Back the boys. Next round. Sipagati. We're inside. Nobody can stop me. Ooh, I'm going there. Canada, are you ready? Are you ready? You want some of this? You want some of this? Look at South Korea. They wanted some. Look what happened to them. Child. Korean barbecue style. Child. Guys. Bafana in the next round, first time ever. Remember how close we came in 2002 against Spain? Guys, we've been out here. Let's go, Bafana. Let's go, South Africa. Positive vibes only, 9 p.m. this Sunday. Ivuliwe, Ivuli. Guys, I don't care if today you arrived at work late because your baba was watching the game. HR, let the kids play. If we win on Sunday, Monday better be a public holiday. But finally, let's go. Drake, Justin Bieber, Canada, we're coming. We're coming. Let's go. Round of 32, baby. Let's go.
0: Let's go. Listen, the views of Jam Jam, the comedian, are not the views of Prime Media. You will be at work tomorrow, okay? I don't want you in trouble with HR. But otherwise, we are backing the boys. Good luck to Bafana Bafana. We are winning. And have yourself an amazing Sunday further.
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2: It's around 7 degrees in Joburg. Good morning, I'm Dominique Machola. Police are investigating the cause of a fire that claimed the lives of 5 people, including 2 children in a residential building in Dorrefontein, central Johannesburg. Emergency services says firefighters responded to the blaze and immediately began with rescue and evacuation operations. The fire was eventually brought under control. 3 adults and 2 children were found dead inside the building. Johannesburg EMS spokesperson Kagiso Pasha.
3: Bodies will be handed over to SAPS for further investigations and necessary processes. The City of Johannesburg EMS urges residents to prioritize fire safety by avoiding overloaded electrical plugs, keeping open flames and heating devices away from combustible materials.
2: A KwaZulu-Natal Transport Department employee has been arrested in connection with an alleged diesel theft syndicate operating from the Department of Empangeni offices. Authorities allege the theft amounts to more than 300,000 rand worth of diesel each month in the area alone, affecting road construction and maintenance projects across the province. The department says the arrest forms part of its anti-corruption operation targeting fuel theft, abuse of state vehicles and the theft of construction equipment. Spokesperson
4: The MC of Transport and Human Settlements in KwaZulu-Natal, Smoltsoduma. He has indicated that the staff member will reappear in court on the 24th of July, 2026. He has saluted our honest transport officer and our specialized security team of investigators for working diligently with the South African Police Service in Empangeni to ensure the arrest of a dishonest employee.
2: Police are investigating the death of a man and woman killed in 2 separate incidents in Cape Town. Yesterday, a 31-year-old man was shot and killed in Clark Estate, while a woman was shot dead in front of a public toilet in Woodstock. Police spokesperson Dake Kwala says no arrests have yet been made.
5: The circumstances surrounding the shooting are under investigation. Police opened the case of murder.
2: Your Gauteng temperatures today will peak at around 18 degrees. Dominique Machola, Eyewitness News.
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6: Good morning, I'm Anthony Teixeira. The last of the FIFA World Cup group games wrapped up overnight. Messi came off the bench to bury his 6th goal of his campaign in Argentina's 3-1 win over Jordan. Many critics call the other group game no one wanted to win due to the winners getting a tougher knockout route, but it seems like they forgot to tell Algeria and Austria they played out to a thrilling 3-3 draw. Elsewhere, threatening in the other group games, DR Congo were ruthless in a 3-1 victory over Uzbekistan, a first ever win for them at the tournament. While there was a stalemate between Colombia and Portugal as it ended goalless, Croatia finished second in their group with a 2-1 victory over Ghana, and England in the second half on the back of the net in a 2-0 victory over Panama. Kane and Bellingham once again on the score sheet. Yes, Thomas Tuchel on that lethal combination.
7: Yeah, huge impact, of course, especially in the second half. Huge impact. That's what we need. That's what we want. That's why we pick them, and they make us dangerous. They make us a top team, and that's why our expectations are high.
6: Knockout start this evening with Bafana Bafana up against co-host Canada at 9 p.m. From one World Cup to another, the Women's T20 World Cup saw several teams finish off the group stage. Hosts England maintained their 100% win record with a comprehensive 9-wicket victory over New Zealand. The West Indies snuck through to the knockouts due to a superior net run rate compared to Sri Lanka, despite a 6-wicket loss to Ireland. And the Netherlands ended their tournament without a win as they lost a 37-run to Pakistan. In rugby, the Junior Springboks sent out a clear message to any would-be challengers at the Under-20 World Championships. They started their title defence with a resounding 104-7 win over Uruguay, while senior rugby saw Wales pick up a 33-31 victory over the Barbarians. The Welsh women ended a 9-game losing streak in a 34-17 win over the Barbarian women, while Malvaka scored 2 tries as Toulouse won a 4th straight top 14 title. They won that final 28-20 against Montpellier. In golf, Eugenio Chicada will head into the Italian Open final round with a two-shot lead on 17 under par, and Victor Hovland has snatched a shot lead over Scottie Scheffler at the Travelers Championship as they head into the final round. Anthony Teixeira, Eyewitness News Sport.
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Yeah, you can also drop... Come on, what a way to kick off your Sunday morning. It's Ashanti. It's called Foolish. 7:15 is the time. Welcome to it. It's 947 Weekend Breakfast. My name is Mitch Matyana. And also, I greet you in the name of Bafana Bafana. Why? Because you know what's happening with the group project tonight. But I'm going to park that for now. I hope you had a great Saturday evening and waking up nice and early on the Sunday, getting going off for a run, maybe going to attack the shops just before they open, getting in line first. Yo, listen, grocery shopping during payday weekend, insane. Insane. I did that yesterday morning, and I know I played myself right after the show. I was like, yo, let me go to the shops. It was 10 o'clock. I thought it might be okay. But yeah. And the thing is, right? I'm not going to lie to you. I really wish that social distancing was back, because tell me why in the queues nowadays in 2026, people are right on top of you. Like, I could hear the meeting that you had on Tuesday. I know what you ate on Wednesday. Let's please, just a little gap. You know, we're all going through to the tills. A tiny gap will be great. That's all I'm saying. Listen, as you know, lots happening on the show. Plus, we got a special guest that's going to be joining us a little bit later on. He goes by the name of Sean Bartlett. Yes, Sean Bartlett played in the World Cup, France 98. Of course, South African striker and Kaizer Chiefs player. We're going to be chatting to him, building up to that big game later on. And of course, we're going to be doing all of this over some incredible music. But seeing that today is Bafana Bafana Day, I decided we kick off things with this classic. So wherever you are, feel free to sing along. Put on your jersey in case you forgot, because throughout the day, we're going to be backing the boys. And you can send your messages through on 0663818609. Because you have been to Bobo.

is Noah Kahan. It's called The Great Divide. 7:30 is the time. It's 947 Weekend Breakfast. My name is Mitch Makyana. Listen, I mean, everyone has been talking about this Sunday, of course, Bafana Bafana Canada. The reason why it's being talked about so much, for those who don't know, this is the first time Bafana Bafana has ever reached a knockout stage in a World Cup tournament. So this is history right now. This means something to us. And also, on the fantastic plus side, 9 out of the 10 African teams made it through to the knockouts. That is incredible. So huge shout out to the continent. And of course, hopefully that same 9 can progress to the round of 16. That would be amazing with the amount of, you know, bad publicity sometimes that, you know, African football gets. We are such a talented people. We do our thing. So I'm glad that the continent is being represented on a World Cup level. And you know what? When it comes to sporting gatherings, all of us, you know, we have those watch parties. I saw a few happening at 3 a.m. Kudos to you if you set that up. I was in bed, okay, trying to keep one eye open with the TV on. Yo, it was a struggle, but I made it through. So I want to know, what is your watch party setup? I'm talking about the food, the snacks. What are your go-to? What are your must-haves to make sure this is a proper watch party? This is a proper celebration of sports. Let me know.

0: And he also shares some of his favorite snacks.
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0: Welcome to it. It's 947 Weekend Breakfast. My name is Mitch Matyana. In 4 months, we listen. Today is the day, as you know, Bafana Bafana, take on Canada. Now, it's only fitting that I get a World Cup goal scorer. Okay, he was part of the duo that set up our first goal in a World Cup. He scored two himself. He is a South African legend. And Buccaneers, I need you to turn away because he is a glamour boy. I'm, of course, his very own. And, of course, the legend himself, Sean Bartlett, on the line. Sean, how are you doing?
1: I'm well. Why do you say Buccaneers turn away?
0: because the thing is, I've realized when the lineups come up, when Bafana releases the lineups, all of a sudden everyone's like has their own say, and then there's a small percentage that people start looking at which club's got the most players. So that's why I said,
1: okay.
0: See, because I know the Buccaneers are gonna come out of nowhere and be like, where's the Buc? No. Today is about Bafana. First and foremost, how crazy knockouts? How amazing is that?
1: Listen, it was and still is goosebumps moments. Over the moon, obviously, for us to qualify to the knockout stages. Against all odds, got to be said, because I don't think anybody gave us an opportunity or a chance to make it after the first match and the result.
0: Yeah, no, I think it's crazy. But I mean, you've been in those high pressure situations, and I mean, you've seen, you know, especially Yaya Sitole. I think that was the name that was floating around in that first game, and then you see the third game, and that mental resilience to bounce back. Can you speak on that? Because I mean, that takes so much out of a player.
1: Without a doubt. And you know, I've been in both positions, obviously, as a player and as a coach. And it's sometimes you've got to get over it as quickly as possible, because there will always be people with opinion, whether it be negative or positive. So as a coach and as a player, as much as you want to get the praise, you also have to accept the criticism and just move on and prove people wrong, if you want to put it that way, with your next performance. And that's the beauty of football. You always have a next opportunity to do better.
0: Now, I do want to focus to tonight's game, of course, Canada. The last time we played them, Teko Modise scored a brace. We won 2-0. A lot of people still talking about that. But that was a long time ago. And I mean, now, as a host nation, not playing in their own country, which I guess helps to a certain extent, but in terms of travel, it's still easier for their fans to come across and go to LA. What do you think is the vibe around the camp right now, you know, going into such an important game?
1: I do believe it's a added bonus for us not to play in their own country.
0: Yeah.
1: I think that the 12th man we've seen in the last couple of games with the host nations, how vital it can be. So to play them in, obviously, in LA will be great. I think we will have our support there as well. But at the end of the day is to focus on what we have to do. You know, they have quality in the team, but like we saw in the last game, the more we focus on ourselves, the better opportunity, the better chance we have of actually winning games and just utilize what we have in our squad.
0: Yeah, I think that's true. I mean, look, obviously some of the big dogs come from Canada, the likes of Jonathan David, who play in Europe, Alphonso Davies, just to mention a few. But there's something different about this Bafana squad. I don't know I can't put my finger on it. But I mean, even since from qualifying, from, you know, getting those points deducted after fielding an illegal player. And then, I mean, you look at performances throughout AFCONs and various tournaments. Can you also see the same thing, that this is not like any other squad that we've had before?
1: No, definitely not. And I think it's almost they've overcome that mental block, which is great to see. As far as the World Cup is concerned, I think now it's just a matter of pushing on. And I firmly believe we have a strong opportunity to get to the last 16 with the performance that we gave in the last game against South Korea. If we don't emulate or get do better, without a doubt, there's opportunity for these guys to make it.
0: Oh, exciting. Listen, Sean, before I let you go, of course, you're a man that does the analysis on TV. That's where we see you. But I want to take you outside of that. And when you're hanging around friends and family, what are some of the, you know, snacks that you have around the table when you're watching a big game like this? Or is it nothing around me? I just want to watch and focus. What's your setup like?
1: No, listen, we're South African. We always got to have snacks.
0: Of
1: and
0: course.
1: The premium snack is always going to be the biltong.
0: Oh, yeah.
1: The biltong, droewors, another favorite of mine is knickknacks. So I love those type of snacks around the table enjoy the game with friends and family. So it's not sport. It can't be watched without snacks. That is not possible. Not as a South African, anyway.
0: There we go. You heard it from the legend himself, Mr. Sean Bartlett. Listen, I can tell you one thing. At this age, Sean's still sending fax machines. He can read a whole phone book. And I'm telling you right now, if he was tasked to mop up the ocean, he could. That's how much of a legend he is. Thank you very much, Sean.
1: I appreciate it. Thank you very much. Cheers, bud.
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0: Did you know that you have a headline show coming up? 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Because this September, 947 Joburg Day is back with Joburg's biggest family day out at Crocodile Creek Polo Club. 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And as I said, you are the headliner. Yes, everyone is involved. Of course, the best lineup in SA featuring Lord Cares, Lockenville, Sunal Musician, DJ Zintle, Casper in Your Vest, Mikasa, Gabza de Small, Moda, Soweto and the Gospel Choir. Yo, listen, this lineup is stacked. 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

0: It's Halsey without me. 947 a weekend breakfast, 5 to 8 is the time. A very good morning to you. My name is Mitch Matyana. Listen, it's all about that setup when you're watching or having a host or watch party. Today it's a little bit earlier, 9 p.m. We'll take that. The 3 a.m. one, for those who did, yo, commitment to the cause and we appreciate you. Okay. We need the same energy tonight at 9. So some of the, you know, the must-haves for proper setup is, of course, a lovely braai. Why not? And then adding some great beverages in there for that nice vibe. TV is a must. Look, but listen, I've been in certain remote areas where there was about like 10 of us hovering over a cell phone, trying to see what was going on. But listen, the vibes are there too. And of course, always making sure there's comfortable seating and good company. That's important. And also, if you are part of good company, sometimes you need to pick up the cues of when it's time to go home, because you don't want to be hovering around and now, you know, the dishes are being washed and you're the only guest left. And then you're just standing there and you don't know what to do with yourself. So yeah, those cues are important too. I'm just saying.
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6: It's around 8 degrees in Joburg. Good morning, I'm Dominique Machola. Police are investigating the cause of a fire that claimed the lives of 5 people, including 2 children, at a residential building in Doornfontein, central Johannesburg. Emergency services say firefighters responded to the blaze and immediately began with rescue and evacuation operations. A fire eventually brought under control. 3 adults and 2 children were found dead inside the building. Johannesburg EMS spokesperson Kagiso Pasha.
7: The bodies will be handed over to SAPS for further investigations and then and necessary processes. The City of Johannesburg EMS urges residents to prioritize fire safety by avoiding overloaded electrical plugs, keeping open flames and heating devices away from combustible materials.
6: A KwaZulu-Natal Transport Department employee has been arrested in connection with an alleged diesel theft syndicate operating from the department's Empangeni office. Authorities allege the theft amounts to more than 300,000 rand worth of diesel each month in the area alone, affecting road construction and maintenance projects across the province. The department says the arrest forms part of its anti-corruption operation targeting fuel theft, abuse of state vehicles and the theft of construction equipment. Spokesperson Dabizin Klesbia.
3: The MC of Transport and Human Settlements in KwaZulu-Natal, Smoltsotuma. He has indicated that the staff member will reappear in court on the 24th of July, 2026. He has saluted our honest transport officer and our specialized security team of investigators for working diligently with the South African Police Service in Empangeni to ensure the arrest of a dishonest employee.
6: Police are investigating the death of a man and a woman killed in two separate incidents in Cape Town. Yesterday, a 31-year-old man was shot and killed in Clark Estate, while a woman was shot dead in front of a public toilet in Woodstock. Police spokesperson Dake Gwala says no arrests have yet been made.
8: The circumstances surrounding the shooting are under investigation. Police opened the case of murder.
6: Your Gauteng temperatures today will peak at around 18 degrees. Dominic Machola, Eyewitness News.
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9: Good morning, I'm Anthony Teixeira. Bafana Bafana venture into new territory, a first ever FIFA World Cup knockouts encounter. They meet Canada at 9 p.m. in the round of 32. Kochuho Bruce's side finished second in their group after a stunning win over South Korea, and he hopes to carry that form into this one.
10: Everybody expected and hoped that we should be in the second round, and we are in the second round. This is important, but again, that doesn't mean now that we are happy and that we just play the game tomorrow and go home. Once you are there, you want more. And I think if we can show the same mentality and the same level that we played against South Korea, then I think we have a chance to win it.
9: Results overnight saw Argentina, just like Mexico, and 2018 winners of France in the group stage with 100% win record. It was 3-1 over Jordan, while the Colombia and Portugal match, as well as Algeria and Austria, were draws. 3-1 victory for DR Congo over Uzbekistan. England topped their group following a 2-0 win over Panama. Ghana conceded their first goals of the tournament as they were beaten 2-1 by Croatia. They do advance to the knockouts, though, as one of the 8 best third-place teams. The Proteas women know nothing but a win against Bangladesh will keep them in the T20 Cricket World Cup. First ball at Lord's is at 11:30. While in tennis, there were various Wimbledon warm-up tournaments wrapping up with finals. Alejandro Davidovich Fokina claimed the Mallorca Championship, but Homburg was won by Caroline Muchova. Naomi Osaka retiring in that final with a foot injury. Madison Keys picked up the Eastbourne title with a straight set win over Tatiana Maria. And Rain postponed the men's final with Hugo Umbert 2-1 up in the first set against Cecil Bergs, with it set to resume this afternoon. And the Diamond League meeting in Paris will go on despite local police requesting that all sports events be cancelled due to the extreme heat. The event will be starting later in the day, as well as having reinforced medical and emergency response services will provide additional drinking water and misting stations, as well as shaded areas. Anthony Teixeira, Eyewitness News Sport.
11: You're hanging out with Mitch Matiana. Weekend Breakfast.

It is Jesse J, price tag, 10 minutes past 8. This is, of course, 947 Weekend Breakfast. My name is Mitch Matyana, and officially, schools have closed for the holidays, which means that the kids are all at home. Now, if you're a parent, you probably know exactly what it means when all of a sudden you hear the fridge door opening up a few more times, the microwave always heating up. That's all you hear. Every 5 minutes you're hearing... Especially have maybe some teenage kids. Okay, all of a sudden, the groceries that you bought the other day are starting to disappear. And you get those questions, Mom, Dad, is there something to eat? What's there to eat? You know exactly what I'm talking about. Because obviously, it's quite cold nowadays. So most of the kids are going to be, you know, staying indoors, thinking of creative ways of being entertained while they're at home, maybe playing computer games, watching videos, whatever it is, right, to get through these holidays. But it also feels like that the house grocery bill is going a little bit higher. Because I know there's that six pack of yogurts that maybe you bought. You said, you know what? This is going to be nice. We can plan it out. There's a certain little snacks and chips that you have all set up so you can have at least one a day or one every other day. But all of a sudden, that's been finished in 2 days. And you're going, what's going on? So parents, I want to know from you, where is your secret hiding spots for all those snacks? Okay, because sometimes you need to be very strategic. Because I've scrolled through TikTok and I see toddlers climbing up cupboards, all right, to get their chips. And they'll go into that cupboard and they'll sit in there and they'll eat everything. Gone. So now you have to be a little bit creative. So where are you hiding your stuff? Please let me know on WhatsApp right now. Pop me a message on 066-3818-609. And I'll also share where my mom used to hide the things. It was in plain sight. And I only found out when I was an adult. I'll tell you more next.

0: is the Biebs, Justin Bieber. I need to say sorry to you, Justin, because 9 o'clock tonight, we're going to see something special. I'm just saying, yo, I feel like I'm gassing it. My bad. 20 minutes past eight. Welcome to it. 947 Weekend Breakfast. My name is Mitch Magyana. Parents, school holidays are here. Kids are eating all the groceries. So where are you hiding the snacks? Let me know on WhatsApp right now. Natasha, 7-year-old that eats like a teenager. How? So, first of all, how are you doing?
1: I'm doing well, and yourself?
0: I'm fantastic, queen. So please, tell me your dilemma.
1: We're missing Manfrey, but you're doing an awesome job.
0: Thank you very much, queen. I appreciate it.
1: You're welcome.
0: So, what's happening with your 7-year-old? How much is she eating?
1: Okay, so Danny digs into anything that I've got. The other day, I'm not a sweet person, so I don't like chocolates and stuff like that. But
0: okay.
1: Biltongs, dry walls, that's my thing. So I bought some dry walls, and my gosh, the next day it vanished. So now, yesterday, I got myself some Biltongs, and while it's a bit chilly, I just sprinkled up some chili over it. And lo and behold, yesterday when I got home, it was untouched. I'm hiding stuff. I'm not hiding it anymore. It is party, Mr. Little Danny.
0: Oh, my word. So they just figured out where it is. Like, because that's getting difficult. Now. Okay. Okay. So
1: it's
0: you got
1: like the mini version of working for the FBI or something. He gets it.
0: So what's the strategy going forward? Is it going to be a case of like now you have to sit in your car? Because you know that moment where you just park inside or you're sitting in your parking before you get into your house, you're going to have to tackle the snacks there?
1: Yeah, no, I actually did on the way home.
0: You know what? You and I are exactly the same. I love that, queen.
1: We've got to be selfish because it's like a motherly thing. And even if it's your last piece of mince, or meatball on your plate, and your kid comes in. It's like, Mom, can I have more? You're like, dead. Just take it.
0: Yeah. But that biltong on that drive is just for you. You know, to reward yourself for the day that you've had.
1: Exactly. I get quite selfish with that. And I can get petty by putting chili over it. So I'm just being inventive.
0: Oh, listen, don't worry. More parents will be sharing some of their tips throughout the show. So you can maybe jot a few down and then give those a try, yeah?
1: Absolutely, I will do.
0: Thanks, Natasha. There we go. Thanks. You see, hey, you need to be on it. You know what I mean? Personally, so my mom hid it in plain sight. Okay, we, in our lounge, we had scatter cushions. Okay, I never sat in the lounge. I was always either in the room or sitting at our dining room table. That's it. The lounge rarely saw me. And for most households, I know that there's like a certain section or most people don't sit in the lounge. It's like the sitting room where the guests are. So she used to hide it behind one of the scatter cushions. She loved Smarty chocolates. You know, the white ones, the little Smarties inside. Loved those. So she used to just put them behind there because she knew that we would never go there. And I only found that out when I was at my 21st, actually. She just brought it up randomly. I was like, wait, what? All these years, these snacks were sitting there and I just never even went there. So please, let's help each other. Parents, send it out. Let me know about your hiding places. What are the creative ways? What are the lengths you're going to make sure you can hide those snacks? 066-381-8609. Pop us a WhatsApp message right now.

It is Pink. 8:30 is the time. A very good morning to you. My name is Mitch Makiana. In for Bantu on 947 Weekend Breakfast. Listen, parents of the school holidays being here, the kids are eating all the food. All right, all the snacks are all gone. You're running out of places to hide. So here's a few suggestions. I thought I might help a little bit. So how about using, you know, hiding it by the rice or maize meal cupboard that you have there? A good one is most people have a plastic drawer with all the plastics that you get that you've been trying to reuse. Maybe hide it, slip it somewhere there under the bed or the bedside drawer. That could be possibility. If you're not planning on traveling anytime soon, maybe wherever the travel suitcase is, you can throw a few things there. Your work bag, that's a goodie. Or maybe in the car under your seat. I think that could be an okay place, because then you know wherever you are, you can just sit in your car.

0: used to store the snacks in the linen cupboard because they would never, the kids would never go to the linen. 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That's quite smart. 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

0: it's Robin Schultz. It's called Sugar. 9:15 is the time. 947 weekend breakfast. Parents, where do you hide those snacks? I'm going to be honest with you. Okay. I was the kid that devoured everything, especially during the June holidays, because I was stuck indoors. All right. Couldn't run around outside. So I ran around the house. And there were moments where my mom decided to ship me to the Eastern Cape. I was there with my grandmother. I was a naughty kid. To my admission, I was 100% a naughty kid. I finished all the yogurts. It was something. It cost on the pocket. And I was also the type of kid, please don't judge me, when the school holidays closed, the taps closed. The shower taps, that closed too. Because I wasn't going to school. So I was just running around, dirty clothes. And yeah, but this obviously when I was much, much younger, and I just remember like getting in trouble quite a few times. And also, you know, when you were a child and you just see something, you just want to consume it. You're right. Cause you're bored. There's nothing else to do. And at that time, I was the only individual that was there at my grandmother's house. My cousins didn't arrive yet. So then I had nothing to do but eat. So parents, I know you have to get creative at times, especially with the next few days. Strategies being put in place. That washing machine is not only there to separate, you know, the dirty clothes and the clean clothes. You're not putting it in there. You're also putting some chocolates in there. Not at the same time, of course, but you're just putting it there for storage. So share your places, share your ideas. I would love to hear from you.
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0: and Skies Are Blue. It's called Closer, 947, a weekend breakfast. Mitch Maitiana here. Yo, it is quite cold out there. So hopefully you're staying warm throughout the weekend. If you're looking for some plans, you don't know where you're going to watch the Bafana game, you want to be out and about, be with the people this Sunday. Listen, here's a quick plug. Head on over to Monte Casino because they're doing a screening at 9 p.m. at the Piazza. 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
4: It's around 7 degrees in Joburg. Good morning, I'm Dominique Majola. Johannesburg City Power has condemned the hostage incident involving three contracted electricians in Annandale, south of Johannesburg. The contractors were repairing a mini substation when they were held for several hours on Thursday by residents demanding electricity reconnection. They were released on Friday after City Power Security and the Joburg Metro Police Department intervened. Buleng Make has more.
5: The utility says this is the third hostage-related attack on its personnel in less than 2 weeks, alongside armed incidents at the Bramfontein and Observatory substations, where security officers were tied up during copper theft operations. The utility says the pattern points to increasingly organized criminal activity targeting critical electricity infrastructure, as well as rising intimidation of workers trying to restore services. City Power says it's working with SAPS and the JMPD to track down those responsible and has stepped up security at high-risk sites across the city. Buleng Make, Eyewitness News.
4: The founding General Secretary of COSATU has called on President Cyril Ramaphosa to address the nation ahead of next week's planned shutdown. In an open letter, Jay Naidu has urged the President to reassure South Africans that peaceful protests will be protected while incitement to violence will not be tolerated. He has also called on Ramaphosa to address the conditions fueling widespread anger. The Labour Department says 3,800 inspector interns have been admitted from the first group of 10,000. It says some have been screened and await appointment letters. This is part of a broader 5 billion rand initiative to deploy permanent labour inspectors. It has also formed part of the department's effort to clamp down on the use of undocumented labour and ensure compliance. Labour Minister Nomakhosazana Meth.
6: As you hear me, we are finalizing the first 10,000. But because the president has announced the 10,000 inspectors, we have since then aligned ourselves to say we won't go forward with the employment of the other 10,000 inspector interns, but instead we'll now start to recruit the permanent inspectors. That process is being initiated by the department to ensure come the end of the financial year 2026-2027, we are able then to account.
4: The Gauteng temperatures today will peak at around 18 degrees. Dominique Majola, Eyewitness News.
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7: Good morning, I'm Anthony Teixeira. Bafana Bafana march on in the FIFA World Cup this evening with a round of 32 clash against Canada. Coach Hugo Bruce expects it to be another grueling encounter.
8: Even Canada is a very tough team, so we will have to be in our best level, on our best level, otherwise it would be impossible. But if we should achieve again to go to the third round, yeah, then I can say that should be really a miracle for Bafana Bafana.
7: 9 out of the 10 African nations have made it through to the knockouts. Tunisia, the ones to miss out after losing all their group matches. Well, the T20 Cricket World Cup group stages will be concluding. Proteas women out against Bangladesh as they push for a spot in the semi-finals. It's made even more difficult as their rivals India and Australia will meet later in the day, meaning they need to pick up a large margin of victory in order to bridge the gap to the superior net run rates of both other teams. Assistant coach Claire Blanche says they focused on the collective of performance.
9: It's different players stepping up during different matches. It just shows to us that there are people within our squad that are coming together quite nicely and performing when we need them to. I think that we're just going to focus on what we've been doing, taking into account the positives from the Netherlands game and bringing that into our game against Bangladesh.
7: First ball at Lord's is set for 11:30, while England and the West Indies are waiting in the semi-finals. In Formula One, George Russell claimed a controversial qualifying pole position for this afternoon's Austrian Grand Prix. In the final moments of Q3, Max Verstappen beached his Red Bull at turn 9 after hitting the barriers, which prompted a yellow flag. While Kimi Antonelli and other drivers aborted their laps, believing it was a double yellow, Russell noted that it was just a single one and completed his lap. Lights out at 3 p.m. Meanwhile, Raul Fernandez won the Dutch MotoGP Sprint, SA's Brad Binder ending 14th. Today's race is 2 p.m. with Jorge Martin on pole. Anthony Teixeira, Eyewitness News Sport.
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0: I know Rihanna's asking us the questions, where have you been? But Rihanna, where is the album? Because we've been waiting. 2016 was a long time ago. Just an EP. You know, just a few songs just to get us through another 10 years. That's all I'm saying. Listen, welcome to it. It's 947 Weekend Breakfast, 9:15 is the time. My name is Mitch Matyana. And as you know, yesterday we spoke to Nkululeko, who won Dish of the Week on MasterChef South Africa, of course, season 6. He's been doing the things. He's been collecting so many nicknames. And after the last challenge, he goes by the name of King of Veg. Why? Because he made a celeriac steak. Yep, using the celery root. He used everything. There was no meat involved at all. And he had to use the whole veg. And he managed to put it together. What incredible feat. Listen, I'm not the greatest of chefs. I know how to bake. But when it comes to cooking like that, I take my hat off to him. Of course, he joined us. And then we asked you what you have in your pantry and how you can get involved in today's kitchen raid. You took to WhatsApp, and this is what you had to say.
1: Good morning, Mitch. This is Tulu from Riverside. And in my pantry this morning, I have beef neck stew. I've got onions, garlic and ginger, bell peppers. Okay. I've got tomatoes. I've got tomato paste, steak and chopped spice, medium curry powder. I've got paprika, mixed herbs, and some 6-gun grill.
0: Okay, cool. I love how that she was recording that and going through her pantry as well. Beautiful. Solo, thank you very much for that. Of course, we're going to be bringing you some more things because there's a few items that are missing from there. And of course, the 947 AM squad are on the way. We're going to catch up with them in the next few minutes. We're going to find out where they are exactly. And of course, if they can guess what Solo is going to be making, courtesy of MasterChef South Africa season 6. And Nkululeko, the King of Veg, is that I need to call him. How exciting.

0: It's, of course, Neo's Sexy Love, 25 minutes past 9 on this beautiful Sunday morning. My name is Mitch Matyana, hanging out with you on 947 Weekend Breakfast. As I mentioned, the 947 Amp Squad is out and about because they need to deliver a few goodies for our kitchen raid this morning. Valerie, which part of Joburg are you headed to?
1: Morning, Mitch. Oh, man, I am headed out to Riverside View, out in Four Ways.
0: Okay.
1: On a beautiful Sunday. Luckily, there's no traffic, so we're good.
0: Nice. Listen, based on the ingredients that you have there, what do you think we're making?
1: Honestly, I've been trying to wrap my head around it for quite a bit, and I haven't gotten to the end goal yet, so I'm hoping you can help me out. I first thought it was a salad, right? I'm thinking salad.
0: Okay.
1: Then I realized you wouldn't have a salad with, like, potatoes. So I thought, okay, maybe it's a tart of some sort. So I really, really don't know. I'm hoping you can give me a clue, but I'm landing on a tart.
0: So what if I told you it was a steak?
1: Oh, okay. I see that.
0: I know it's a lot of veg in there, but it potentially is a steak.
1: I see it because all the sides make sense. The cream.
0: Okay,
1: the
0: awesome.
1: Awesome. I'm so excited. Yeah, I'm headed out there now. I'm about 10 minutes away.
0: Okay.
1: Should be
0: chatting
1: in just a bit.
0: All right, awesome. Listen, okay, get there safely. I don't want to hold you back just yet. I'm super excited to surprise Solo. It is Kitchen Raid. We're going to be catching up with her in the next few minutes or so. As you know, all you had to do was tell me what was in your pantry, and then you get an opportunity to get a few groceries and, of course, recreate Nkululeko's incredible meal that he made on MasterChef South Africa Season 6, a celeriac steak. I've never heard it before until he mentioned it yesterday. And yeah, Solo's going to give it a try. I'm super excited to see how things go down. And if you want to get involved as well, what we decided to do on our Instagram, 947 Mornings with Munsey, we're going to post it up on there so you can check out the ingredients and how to do it and give it a swing this Sunday. You know, it changed things up for your Sunday lunch. You know what I mean? So we're going to catch up with Solo next.
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0: It's Adele, Rolling in the Deep, an artist I would love to see live. Just one night, Adele, F&B Stadium. Why not? Right in the center, spotlight, a piano, and just your beautiful voice. Can you see it? Can you see it? I don't know. Maybe I'm dreaming. It's 20 to 10. This is, of course, 947 Weekend Breakfast. My name is Mitch Matyana. As you know, we are here to raid your kitchens to, of course, deliver some goodies and 2,000 Rand cash. Thanks to MasterChef South Africa Season 6. So in the next few minutes, we're going to be catching up with Solo as the 947 AM Squad pull up to her doorstep with an amazing surprise.
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0: It's, of course, Mary Mary. It's called Shackles, 947 Weekend Breakfast. Mitch Mikeana here. Listen, South Africa's most intense culinary competition is heating up this season. The stakes are higher, the pressure is real, and the flavors, unforgettable. So yesterday, we caught up with Nkululeka from MasterChef Season 6 after he won last week's challenge. At the end of the chat, they shared also a dish to try at home in today's kitchen raid. Of course, you had to take to WhatsApp. Tell us what's the ingredients that's already in your pantry, fridge, or cupboard to 0614-947-947, along with your name and ID number. And someone who did that was, of course, Tsolo. How you doing?
1: One lucky person is about to win an amazing prize.
2: Ooh, yeah. All thanks to 947.
0: Come on, Tsolo, how are you doing?
3: Good, thanks. How are you, Mitch?
0: I'm fantastic, Queen. Can you see, quick one, can you see the 947 M Squad car outside?
3: I see the pink car.
0: I need you to go outside right now.
3: I am outside go. Now and I'm waving at them.
0: Come on! Let's go. I love Kitchen Raid. Come on now. All right. So, okay, you with them now, right?
3: Yes, I'm so excited.
0: Okay, so what they have there, Valerie's going to hand you over some ingredients. Okay, yes. This is the Kitchen Raid. So congratulations. Of course, you sent your voice note yesterday. So have you heard of the Celeric steak?
3: Sorry.
0: I love the energy. I love the vibes.
3: Hi,
0: come
3: Valerie.
0: On.
3: Good, thank you.
4: So cute.
0: There we go. You need to grab your grocery screen.
3: Okay, I'm going to grab them now.
0: Okay, they're awesome, awesome, awesome, awesome. So, tuck in. So, there's a few things in there that's going to help you out. And, of course, sort out Sunday lunch or even Sunday dinner. If you haven't had any plans yet, you see here at 947 and MasterChef South Africa, we've got you. You know?
3: Thank you. Thank you.
0: So, okay, awesome. I'm excited for this. So, yesterday we spoke to Nkululeko, our winner. So, he cooked up an incredible Celeric steak. And you're also going to get the opportunity to get involved in that, okay? So all those ingredients you can use, you can put together. Now, if you need the recipe, we're going to post it up on our Instagram at 947 Mornings with Mansui, so you can get stuck in and give it a try. Yeah, is that good?
3: I'm definitely going to check it out.
0: Oh, also, I'm not done.
3: Yes.
0: There's more. There's not just ingredients. We didn't just come there with some groceries. We're also giving you, congratulations, just for being part of our Kitchen Raid, 2,000 Rand cash is yours.
3: Oh, thank you so much.
0: Come on! There we go. Let's see how we start off a Sunday morning with energy,
3: thank
0: with groceries,
3: so
0: and with a little bit of cash. Listen, in this economy, this comes in pretty clutch.
3: We need it.
0: All right, congratulations, Solo. So go on our social media, on our Instagram. You'll see it there. And enjoy your Sunday, yeah?
3: Thank you so much. Enjoy your Sunday, too.
0: Hey, it's only a pleasure. That's what we do here. It's Kitchen Raid taking over, baba. Of course, Mansui will return next week, and she will help you out. Now, in this week's MasterChef South Africa, the top six contestants are in for another huge surprise. So, by making it this far, they have to provided that they can, you know, withstand the heat, but also they've trusted their stoves. But what if those stoves were suddenly put on the back burner? Yeah. Only countertop appliances are allowed to create mouth-watering meals with gadgets they might never used before. It's arguably the most difficult challenge of the season, so expect plenty drama and, of course, tears. Will they suffer? Or they succeed. 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

0: It's Tate McRae. Tit for tat is how we wrap things up. Thank you very much for the past 2 weekends. It's been incredible. Monty, we will return next week, Saturday, between 7 and 10 a.m. with 947 Mornings with Monty. So come through. It's always a vibe. Thank you for inviting me into your home and your car. It's been incredible getting to know you and, of course, getting to share some of my stories on my hand. And I don't do this alone. We've got an incredible team over here that helps me get through these shows. So, of course, want to send some love to incredible producer Snetemba Tobile. And, of course, on sports and news, Dominic and Anthony. It's been incredible working with all these amazing visuals. I will see you soon. Have yourself a great weekend. Bafana play at 9 p.m. And as always, remember to feed your focus and to starve your distractions. 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
5: It's around 13 degrees in Joburg. Good morning, I'm Dominique Machola. Johannesburg City Power has condemned the hostage incident involving three contracted electricians in Annandale, south of Johannesburg. The contractors were repairing a mini substation when they were held for several hours on Thursday by residents demanding electricity reconnections. They were released on Friday after City Power Security and Joburg Metro Police Department intervened. Buleng Magye has more.
6: The utility says this is the third hostage-related attack on its personnel in less than 2 weeks, alongside armed incidents at the Bramfontein and Observatory substations, where security officers were tied up during copper theft operations. The utility says the pattern points to increasingly organized criminal activity targeting critical electricity infrastructure, as well as rising intimidation of workers trying to restore services. City Power says it's working with SAPS and the JMPD to track down those responsible and has stepped up security at high-risk sites across the city. Buleng Magye, Eyewitness News.
5: KwaZulu-Natal Police Management has cancelled leave for all officers in preparation for the June 30th protests against undocumented foreign nationals. This means every police officer appointed in terms of the Public Service Act is expected to work next week Tuesday. Tlantla Mabaso reports.
7: KZN Acting Police Provincial Commissioner Phumelele Makoba says there are high expectations from members of the police service. Makoba says all provincial law enforcement agencies are ready for the mass demonstration. She says they need all men and women in blue on duty to assist maintain law and order during the protests. The cancellation of the leave also means detectives and some undercover operatives will be in uniform and on duty. Nhlanhla Mabaso, Eyewitness News, Durban.
5: The founding general secretary of COSATU has called on President Cyril Ramaphosa to address the nation ahead of next week's planned shutdown. In an open letter, Jay Naidu has urged the president to reassure South Africans that peaceful protests will be protected, with incitement to do violence will not be tolerated. He has also called on Ramaphosa to address the conditions fueling widespread anger. The Gauteng temperatures today will peak at around 18 degrees. Dominic Machola, Eyewitness News.
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0: nothing, so there's nothing to regret. Uh-huh. 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

0: is Lady Zamar. It's called Collide on 947. And this, of course, on a Friday. Thank you to Mitch for guiding us through your morning. For now, though, we are counting down. It is a big day to be a South African. I am seeing shirts all over the place. We have made it through to the playoffs, or at least round of 16. This is the first time that they've actually included something like this in the World Cup because of the scale of it. So it's a bad day to be a Canadian, or at least that's what we're hoping for. I've suddenly gone and made myself an absolute expert on all things Canada. And now my hope is that we can actually do something about this. It's 947 Weekender. 947.
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0: It's Jesse Bongo, Lochinville, 95 Skylight. Hey, listen, if you haven't got your tickets yet, of course, Joburg Day is coming, 947. It's the biggest thing on the calendar of the year. And the reason why I'm saying this is because, of course, the group that you've just heard are going to be one of the headliners that you're going to be hearing on the actual day. I'm talking about Lochinville. They're going to be back, and you could be hearing this live on the day. So go out, get your tickets. It's available on Prime Media Plus that you can go find all of those details. The other thing is I want to find out what is going on in your day. This is where you get to brag. I think everything else in your life, you're expected to be humble. This is the one section of the week where you can just get a shameless brag, where you get to say what you're getting up to today. I've already had a message coming through from Maria, and I don't know if it's a brag, but I like the way that you're owning your day. She said, had big plans today, but my hands were too cold, so I've landed up staying at home. Yes. I think if there's one thing that has surprised us is that winter exists. For some reason, we as Joburgers seem to forget that this is a thing every single season. So welcome to yet another cold Sunday as we get ready for a brand new week. But whatever you are getting up to, as I say, this is your chance to scream, shout and wave it about, because I've got 30 seconds to get through as many of them as I can. Are you going to be winning the weekend? Are you going to have the best plans for today? I'm going to be crowning a champion. So let me know. 066-38-28609. And you can let me know on the message line what exactly you are getting up to today.
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0: It's Ami Vagu. It's called Love Drunk on 947. And it's time for us to get into weekend races. This is where you get to brag about what you're getting up to in your weekend. So who's taking the win for today? I asked you a little bit earlier to send through your messages on the WhatsApp line. And there are some fantastic ones. Despite the cold, Joburg has showed up. And this is what you are getting up to today. Tepiso is grateful to be home. Apparently had the most chaotic flight of all time last night and is grateful to be on solid ground, as he says. Ria Betswe is at a hairdresser for the next 4 hours getting an install and they're playing 947. Thank you, hairdresser, keeping me employed. Ben is taking his kids to visit granny. Mosh is spending a day doing nothing after he went to bed at 3 a.m. last night. Megan is training for a race in December and says that she's worried about what she's got herself into. And then taking the win for today. A very clear first place. Marco is being the cool uncle. He got wimpy breakfast for his nephews because they're not allowed burgers at home. Who's allowed? Who says that? And they're now going to the zoo to see snakes. Cool uncle status is officially secured. Now remember, we got a game later today. Rest up. Take it easy. 9 o'clock. We need to see those screens because it is going to be a biggie.
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0: It's Get Me Bodied here on 947. And up next, we're searching the city. If you've never caught the feature, how it works is it's up to me to find new, different, interesting things right across Joburg. And the nice thing is, when it comes to Joburg, there really is no shortage of new, interesting, and different things, with so many people doing alternative and really, I mean, as I say, I think I focus on this word, but interesting, just because there is such unique things going on in Joburg. So up next, we're going to be talking about all things smells. And the good news is that it's good smells. It's not going to be the the sort of things that you don't want to be sniffing. So if you've ever had a fragrance that you've thought, I would love to be able to recreate, if you've ever had something that perhaps has a bit of nostalgia that doesn't exist anymore, you can actually go find it through a company that produces fragrances as well as recreates existing ones. I'll give you details on how exactly that works up next. This is all going to be part of Search the City. In between now and then, Sam Fender, Emily Sunday. I've also got a bit of Disco Lines and Sinashe. It's going to be coming through after these.
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0: 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Guess right, and you'll earn ultimate bragging rights. 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
1: Oh, yeah.
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0: to brighten your day?
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0: 947's got you. 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

0: It's the sounds of Eric Prize calling me here on 947, 18 minutes after 11 o'clock, and we are looking at the smells that make up the world around you. They're not accidental. Turns out they're designed, and for this reason, I went out to 06 Agency to go find out how exactly they are designed.
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0: It's Chicano. It's called Wedding Song on 947. And listen, I'm actually broadcasting live currently from Monte Cassino. This is Joburg's biggest premier entertainment destination. And especially with a weekend like this where there is so much sport on, there's so much activity. You're looking for somewhere to go where it is just that little bit warmer. Because let's face it, I think to be out and about in Joburg, you want somewhere that's toasty. I walked in to Monte Cassino this morning and it feels like we are currently in a different world. It is toasty and there's so much on. I mean, you can currently get the deal with Monte Cassino's Night Out for Two, where you can get movie tickets, bird garden entries, parking and more for just 650 Rand. That's for two people. So there is plenty to be excited for at Monte Cassino, from live rugby. They've got great dining to family adventures, entertainment. You can head to Monte Cassino as Joburg's premier entertainment destination. And of course, for information, bookings and more, you can visit tokosun.com. Now, I did say a little bit earlier that we are checking out all things fragrance. This is a part of 06 Fragrance for Search the City, where we're looking at the world of smells, what it takes to create a fragrance, and how you can actually create your own. They do all of this. So let's jump into it.
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0: There are a lot of smells around us.
3: In general, it's about 2,500, 3,500 raw materials that are available to pull fragrances.
0: This is Adam, and I would argue he is the best smelling person in Joburg.
3: My name is Adam Owen, and we are at our office slash warehouse in Midrand.
0: Adam is part of 06 Agency. This is a company that creates and designs smells around us. So what does that mean? How do you start creating a smell?
3: Fragrances are made using synthetic raw materials and also essential oils. So essential oils are anything that can be derived from a plant. So your rose oil, which you're more familiar with, lavender oil, another familiar one, but we can, you know, really anything that you could get in an essence or a scent out of from a plant, that's what we class as essential oil. Then you're synthetic, so for instance, banana, you can't...
0: There's no amount of squeezing that's going to give you banana juice.
3: No, you're not going to get banana juice. So for instance, banana is a synthetic. So we synthetically create it using different molecules that would replicate what we would, our nose would pick up as banana, for example.
0: So that is how you get the smells. But let's face it, we said earlier there were up to 3,500 different materials that are used to create smells. So how do you start choosing those?
3: So we look at the application first. Is it hair care, body care? Is it for a wash off or a leave on? And then the second thing is, what do we want that consumer to feel? What is the scent direction we're going towards? We want this on the base notes, and from there, just by pure knowledge and training, they will then be able to pick up what type of fragrance compounds they're going to use, or elements or raw materials in the base, the middle and the top, and they know how to perfectly harmonize them to blend them together.
0: Hearing all of this makes me realize that if you've ever considered, like me, mixing two perfumes together, it's probably not a good idea. It's most likely not going to work. I brought this up with Adam.
3: Can go right, but it can also go wrong. You know, because then you're basically taking two formulations of a product, mixing them together, and the result is not a good blend of 50-50 or 60-40. It can work, but rather don't.
4: I suppose it's a bit like saying, I love steak, I love cornflakes.
3: Yeah.
4: Eat them separately. They're not going to work together necessarily.
3: Yeah. No, exactly. And it doesn't work. So that we see quite often, which is quite funny.
0: Coming up next, we're going to be looking at the generics market. It's booming within South Africa, and one of the names that you might recognize is Fine Fragrance Collection. This is under 06 Agency. So we're going to be talking about where the generics market has come from, as well as some of the things to look out for with the perfumes and the cosmetics that you're going to be using.
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0: So if you haven't seen the action, it is official. It was announced earlier this week that it is back. I'm talking about 947 Joburg Day. But now what always happens every year is you've got people that go, yeah, I'm going to get tickets. Yeah, I'd love to get tickets. I'm definitely going to get tickets. What do you mean tickets are sold out? So don't be that person that waits right until the end. Make sure you get your tickets now. And the good thing is there are all sorts of deals that you can get your tickets. General access is starting from 550 each. And then you can get Chill Zone tickets for 1,000 rand each. Kids are going to pay just 250 rand. And it really is an event for the whole family. But I think for me, the thing that is above all else, what is making me look forward to this day is there's a lineup that has pretty much given us every single artist is the headliner. So it's not like we're going to be building up. It's not like it's one of those that throughout the day, it slowly progresses. You are going to have an absolute mind-blowing performance, every single artist. So let me break it down quickly who there is. Mikasa, Cubs at a Small, Murder. Murder is being joined by the Soweto Gospel Choir for a special performance. Sanol musician, DJ Zintle, Will Lindley, Casper Nyova, Zee Kumalo, as well as Lord Kez Lockenville. The list goes on and on and on. So go out, get your tickets. You could do this on PrimeMediaPlus.com that you can find all the information there. 947 Joburg Day is happening on the 5th of September. So it's actually just around the corner. Crocodile Creek Polo Club, it's back and I cannot wait.

0: It's Goldfish, Nate Heifold. It's called Forever Free on 947, 47 minutes after 11 o'clock as we march our way towards 12. And I am searching the city. Now, if you called our earlier clip that I played out, I am looking at 06 Fragrance. This is a company that develops fragrances. You might know them as the Fine Fragrance Collection. But I was able to go out to their factory. So if the audio is a little bit odd, if it sounds like we're in a tunnel, it's because there are all sorts of vats and production equipment around us that actually help create the fragrances, should I say, that you know. And I wanted to find out, how exactly do you invent a fragrance? Where does it come from? What does that actually mean?
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3: In cosmetics and cleaning products, there tends to be a swear word within the industry amongst consumers: synthetic. So I wanted to find out if it really is a bad thing that we have synthetics in our product.
4: Because as soon as people hear the word synthetic, they're, ooh, no, synthetic's really bad. And you'll see on a product 100% natural. If there's a fragrance inside, they're pure essential oil. So you immediately go, well, if it's from nature and it's all natural, it's better for me. And so when you're using essential oils, these come from plants, and plants have allergens. With synthetics, we can create elements that smell like orange, that smell exactly the same as lemon. They don't give you a reaction. They're synthetically created. From an ecological standpoint as well, to get, for instance, 1 kg of essential oil rose, we have to distill 1 ton plus of rose petal. Then breaking them all down, distilling it, and then putting it out, using tonnage of petal or orange peel just to get a small little amount of an essential oil. That's why they're so expensive as well.
3: So now that we know what's going into our products, let's look at the products themselves. For the longest time, I always looked at the generics market as being illegal to a degree, that I was getting a fake product. But it turns out nobody can own smells. So if something is inspired by another fragrance, then it can be created.
4: So we're not talking counterfeit, we're talking generics. So it's not the original fragrance used by your multinational brands, the ones that we see in the stores and that type of thing. It's not the fragrance that they using. It's not like you're getting the exact same product. However, they're reverse engineered. So using a gas chromatograph, we can put a sample of that product inside, and then that machine will print out in peaks and troughs depending on the volatility, on how, when it flares, how long the flare is for. We can tell what raw material that is. The perfumers then go and rebuild it. They rebuild the fine fragrance from scratch, and we reevaluate it until they're smelling. It's not the same. Extremely similar.
3: Now, I've always had the belief that if a fragrance is cheaper, it then means that it's worse. It's not going to last as long. And it turns out this just isn't the case. Some companies will cut costs in order to bring down their cost of their product. But you can have a cheap product that is still just as good, depending on how it's made.
4: Where majority of the time you have a problem where the fragrance doesn't last, like you said, it smells great for the first 15, 20 minutes, then can't smell it. What a lot of the time is happening is the company will take a grade, a third grade or C grade variant, but they won't dose it correctly. But you should be dosing, so say 20% of fragrance compound, and then the rest would be your alcohol, oil, and propylene glycol blend. They will maybe dose at 5% or 10% or 11% to bring the cost factor right down.
3: So now I know what goes into fragrances, but I'll be honest with you. Every time I try and buy a cologne or perhaps a perfume for someone, it's very intimidating because all of them have French words that I have no idea what it means. Eau de parfum, eau de toilette, eau de cologne. I don't know what these mean. So we're going to be finding out what that means and what you're actually buying when you request one of these.
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0: This is going to be such a cool week. 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

0: It's Connor Maynard. It's called If I Ever, just before 12 o'clock here on a Sunday as we count down here towards the Bafana game that's going to be happening later today. It's a biggie. We are making history. Let's face it, Canada has had an interesting run as we count down to the game that we're going to be playing. They've had some interesting matches. Will Bafana be able to do enough to be able to advance? I am itching to see what today's game is going to hold. 9 o'clock, set your time, have an afternoon sleep. Make sure that you are ready for it. We need to go into this one strong. Now, I am wrapping up a Search the City here where we look at 06 Agency. They are a fragrance company. One of the names that you might know from them is, of course, the Fine Fragrance Collection, which you might have seen at stores around you. And I wanted to find out the very mysterious world of fragrances. They can get very expensive. And for that reason, you kind of want to know what's going on. So I had a couple of questions to actually break this down.
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0: This is very intimidating. I'm one of those people that knows nothing about it. So if I try and purchase one, I go to the counter and I get a lot of terms that are said to me, often in French, that I have no idea what they mean. Turns out all those French words that come after the product name is its concentration. How strong that perfume is going to be.
3: You get an eau de toilette, which is your lowest dosage, normally 3 to 5%. Then you get an eau de cologne, which is maybe between 6-8%. Then we get an eau de parfum, which is normally dosed between 15-20% plus. And then we get a parfum, which is in general dosed at 30%.
0: So they're basically how strong you're going to smell. And I think that takes a lot of the stress that I've had up until now when it comes to fragrances. Now, we've had a big focus on fragrances, but there's all sorts of other ways that smells are included. And some of them are getting quite creative. For example, you'll start to notice that stores have their own smell nowadays.
3: Rather large overseas, but taking gaining ground in South Africa. And that is your scent branding. For hotels, for boutique stores, for car dealerships, for restaurants, cafes. And that's where a company takes a fragrance that they feel identifies with their brand, with their market, with their consumer, what would appeal to them. And then they use that throughout their store. So it's pushed through an electronic air diffuser. You in essence take the concentrated oil, we adapt it to lower the SG or specific gravital wave. It's, for want of a better example, it's sucked up by a little nozzle, compressed, and then pushes out into a vapor, a very fine vapor into the air. That diffuses through the store, through the hotel. A brilliant example of that is Kingsley and Heath. When you walk past the Kingsley and Heath, you're going to be greeted with a very, very strong, masculine, outdoor, spicy, woody, sort of fresh smell. And that's kind of become their signature scent, which is picking up in South Africa quite a lot.
0: What I've found now after this conversation with Adam is I'm now smelling things differently. I'm so much more aware of the smells around me, especially the ones that we all love. For example, new car smell. Who doesn't love it? It turns out it has the weirdest origin.
3: So a lot of the time people are like, oh, I want a new car smell. So initially we think, okay, leather. But leather is not really it. You are smelling some of the leather if there's leather in your car. But funnily enough, that smell actually comes a lot of the time from the adhesives used for the carpets, the upholstery, the polish.
0: And we love it.
3: And we love it. And we love it.
0: And now all of a sudden when I smell things, I look and go, do I love it or am I just smelling glue? Which is a rather terrifying thought. Listen, this has been an eye-opening experience, and I think that's what I absolutely love about Search the City is it's the things that you won't necessarily always get to find out about. It's the weird and wonderful, and that's what we get to do here each and every Sunday. So thank you to Adam Owen from 06 Agency, giving a breakdown of the smells that we love and how to actually go about making them. Now, as always, there's going to be a new and different thing that happens each and every week here on the show. And next week's going to be a cool one. There is a new form of entertainment that has just arrived in Joburg. I got to experience it this week, and next week I'm going to be able to go behind the scenes and find out exactly how a show like this is created. If you're wondering what I'm talking about, I guess you just gotta have to wait and see.
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is MBA Holden. She must have the most creative definitions of what she is feeling like, because her previous feeling was that she feels like a numb little bug, and now she is feeling like a hot goblin, according to her quote. Now, some of the music that you're going to be hearing on the way, some of the stuff that is up next, I've got Maroon 5, Lady Gaga, as well as a bit of Lee Cole. But there's something that I want to talk about. You know how when you are getting ready to go to bed, those milliseconds when you're about to drop off and pass away into restful deep sleep, and then you remember that very cringe thing that happened back in 2009. Well, it turns out that there is very good reason for this, is that apparently it's your brain finally getting a rest where you don't have stuff to think about. And it goes, well, now we can finally think about that thing that's been bothering you for all of these years. I had one last night, and I'm sure I'm not alone. So up next, we're going to be talking about those things that keep you up at night. Let's cringe together. What is it that you did socially that you are still, before going to bed, thinking about just one last time? Now, this music from the local scene, DJ Ken Zion on vocals. It's called Your Love on 947.

0: So I ain't gonna wait. I ain't gonna wait for you.
1: It's Lee Cole. It's called I Don't Wanna Wait on 947, taking us through to 12:30 here on a Sunday, and we're talking all things embarrassing. Now, let me quickly explain why I say this is because apparently this is the most common thing in the world where if anything embarrassing has ever happened to you, it is going to come up just before you go to bed. It's a human thing. We love to do it. Just while you are about to nod off, your brain goes, hey, remember that thing that gave you crushing social anxiety back in grade 4? Let's think about that. And the reason being is because your brain is finally getting the chance to relax when you are starting to fall asleep. And because of this, it gives you the chance to actually process these things that apparently have been on your mind for a really, really, really long time. And you just haven't dealt with it. Well, yesterday I got that moment all over again. This one takes me back to first year varsity that I get to be dragged back to. This guy I was chatting to, he said to me that he had lost his dog earlier that week. And I asked him, well, did you put up missing posters? So often I've heard of stories being able to find the dog if it's in the area and also go bigger than you expect. And while I was trying to explain, sometimes dogs can get really far, so put posters further than you think, he explained to me, no, the dog has died. There's no good way of bouncing back from that. Even saying it now, I can feel myself blushing. I hope you can feel the awkwardness in my voice. To that man, I'm sorry. I'm sorry that I was such a heartless, terrible person who apparently doesn't know how English works. But let's not cringe alone. If you've got your own story, something that keeps you up at night that you are never going to be able to fix, it is a social faux pas that you have never been able to get past, you are still thinking about it all of these years later, let me know what that thing is. 0663818609 on the WhatsApp line. Let's cringe together. I've already got one from someone who's anonymous. And you know when it's anonymous. It's a good story. That's going to be coming up next.
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0: It's Joel Corey, Becky Hill. It is called History on 947, and we are talking awkwardness. Fellow awkward people of the world, unite, because I most certainly have my fair share of these sorts of stories. We're talking about the stuff that keeps you up at night. A random moment that can be 20 years ago, and yet every time you are trying to go to bed, this is the thought that pops into my head. While I was thinking about this, I remember an interview that I tried to do with a tattoo parlor. They were very obviously a tattoo parlor. It had it in their name. It had it in their graphics outside. It had it everywhere. I walked into the tattoo shop and went, "Hi, do you do tattoos?" Where I was going with this was, do you yourself, as an individual, as the person who I was speaking to, was she one of the tattoo artists? But instead, she must have looked and thought, this person's an idiot. He walks into a place that very clearly is a tattoo shop and asked if they do tattoos. I said Anonymous had a doozy. Anonymous said, sent through, I said, "Hope to see you again soon," to a cancer patient. They were discharged for good from an oncology ward because their cancer had been treated. I got a disciplinary for it. Oh, I mean, look, I get why this is a problem. But at the same time, you just being polite, it's not... Okay, I'll stop talking about it. Khalkhelo said, "I had a job interview. The job interviewer asked what I would bring to the job. And I said, well, I don't have a laptop, but if they give me a company laptop, I'd bring that." She says, "I got the job and they still make fun of me because of it." You know, you answer the question. Can't argue with that. Marco said, "I asked a blind lady, would she like a receipt? And she replied, well, no, I can't see it." Once again, not your fault. It's a very honest question to ask. I don't think you can be blamed for something like that. Got another one coming through from Pumi. Says, I work in a call center. I was super tired, and instead of greeting like a normal person, I asked the cashier, "Hi, how can I help you?" She was very confused. Let's not cringe alone. What is the story that keeps you up at night? Where you look and go, why am I this person? 066-381-8609. We'll get into those up next.
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0: Jethro Tate. It's called Dreams on 947. If you're singing along, chances are it's because you are a fan of not just Jethro Tate, but the original. This is one of those tracks that got a massive boost, I feel, since COVID, where suddenly it was all over the place on social media. And it seems like all of a sudden, everyone is a fan of Fleetwood Mac all over again, taking us back in the day. Now, on the way, speaking of music, some of the stuff you're going to be hearing. I've got Empire of the Sun. I'm going to be playing out a bit of Ed Sheeran, as well as Mariah Carey. Big energy for a bit of a throwback. But I've got to wrap up a conversation that it kind of hurts to say. I'll be honest, I love being able to share these stories because I feel like we feel your pain. But at the same time, I am blushing on your behalf. We're talking about the things that keep you up at night, those social mistakes that you made back in the day that just before you go to bed, you still think about so often. Franco, sending through, when the conversation died, I asked my new barber what he does for work. I think the difficulty with something like that is there's that brief moment where there's a pause, because I can guarantee your barber went, "You're joking, right?" Look, it can't be as bad. My brother actually once asked a priest what he did when he wasn't busy being a priest. I thought I was about to watch a man of the cloth punch him. I thought he was genuinely going to throw down. He looked visibly mad. So, yeah, no, quite frankly, we don't leave him unattended anymore. As promised, Ed Sheeran going to be coming through up next.
1: Let's go! The coolest guy to spend lunch with isn't in your office. He's right here.
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3: Yes, my friend, these are the days of our lives where we spend afternoons fighting over what belongs in the fridge, what belongs in the cupboard and pantry. I've already been picked on countless times on the WhatsApp hotline. Nigel says, "I think people who refrigerate their bread are psychopaths. I sometimes put it in there."
4: Yeah, no, butter needs to be in the fridge. Like, butter needs to be in the fridge. I can't stress this enough. Like, butter belongs in the fridge.
3: My sister, how many times did you tell us that butter needs to be in the fridge? Butter needs to be in the fridge. Oh, sorry, public service announcement. Butter needs to be in the fridge.
1: 947.
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I would love to see your boy DJ Khaled in real life, just to see how much of his day to day does he actually yell about. Let's face it, it sounds like it's 100%. The one that you've just heard over there is, of course, the Lutter remix coming through from Mariah Carey. Big energy. Now, we got to talk about today because it is, of course, a biggie. Goes without saying, this is going to be a big game. This is the furthest that SA has ever progressed in a World Cup. But more importantly, this is the first time that this format has ever existed. So we need to get a bit of a breakdown as to what it is going to look like today. Looking at the predictions, we're going to be chatting about what this game could mean based on each outcome that we could be seeing. So stay tuned. That's going to be coming through in the next 10 minutes. In addition, some of the stuff you're going to be hearing, Doja Cat, DJ Sammy, as well as this one. It's Jesse Clegg for some local talent. It's called Use Me on 947.

0: It's Mikasa, You Not Us, Chucks is the title of this one. And I got to say, if you are enjoying that track, then you are in for a treat because they are going to be back. I'm talking about 947 Joburg Day. Now, let me set the tone. I'm going to put the tracks in the background here so that you can know what exactly to expect. We got Lochinvil. We have got the likes of, as I've just mentioned over there, Mikasa. We have got Lord Kez. There is so much to look forward to. June, you are just months away from, I mean, not even, what's it? We've got July, we've got August, and then just think, sun, we are talking an outdoor event like no other. Mark your calendar, because September the 5th, it is going to be coming your way. Joburg Day is back. Tickets are available on Prime Media Plus. I feel like I'm introducing these artists wrong because I am talking over them. Let me stop the music over there, right? Because what you can expect is going to be an entire day of action. It is going to be absolutely massive with Joburg Day as you have come to expect. But the one thing that I have heard is that there's not going to be a progression throughout the day. There's not going to be a build-up of artists. Every single artist has been told that they are going to be bringing headline action, and they're going to be pulling out all of the stops to be able to provide that. So, for example, one of the things that I absolutely love is there's going to be live accompaniment that is going to be coming through with the Soweto Gospel Choir, that they are going to be performing a live interactive set alongside. So stay tuned. All of this and more is going to be happening on September the 5th. You can go get your tickets. They are available already. And all you need to do is go find out all of the details on Prime Media Plus. So stay tuned. That is all going to be coming your way. I've already got my tickets because I don't want to chance it. I don't want to be showing up with a group and then I couldn't get every one of my friends in. So I've already bought my own tickets that I have grabbed. You can do the same. They are available. Prime Media Plus. It's that simple.
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0: It's the sounds of Matt Gardner. Local talent is called Broken here on 947. And we are talking all things World Cup here on the show. It is going to be a biggie. Mark your calendar, 9 p.m. Get your green and gold out, your yellow, whatever you're going to be wearing, because this is going to be one for the books. Now, I don't need to be the person to tell you this, because let's face it, there is so much hype around the country for this particular game. And I feel like I should not be the one to tell you this, because I am a very useless football human. I very seldomly watch football. And for this reason, we've got Anthony Cecera, who is, of course, normally waking you up Saturdays and Sundays to give you details around what is happening in your world of sport and the big games for the weekend. He joins us now. Anthony, how are you doing today?
1: I'm fantastic, man. How are you doing, buddy?
0: I am very, very well. Look, I got to say, I feel like a shocking human because, let's face it, you normally are up at stupid o'clock on weekends. Uh-huh. And I feel like we need to let you rest so that you can prepare for tonight's game. So we're going to make this one quick, okay?
1: Okay.
0: Well, we'll let you get back to your regular life. But I feel like I am not the human who should be getting sort of predictions and questions out for today. So I need to know, Canada, South Africa, it's going to be a biggie. Why is this one sort of the game that everyone is looking to see what the outcome is going to be?
1: I mean, if we've been totally honest, Matt, it's the first time ever that Bafana Bafana will be playing a knockout game at the FIFA World Cup. They came exceptionally close back in 2002. I think they finished on the same points as Paraguay. Goal difference let them down at that point. 2010, we know how that amazing win over France, but it just wasn't enough with Mexico and Uruguay going through. And this time, there we are, in the round of 32, after finishing second in the group. It's just a fantastic moment for South African football in its entirety. The fact that not only did we finish inside the spots to make it to the next round, but it was also the top two. It wasn't as one of the best eight of third place teams. It was rightfully so in the top two.
0: Now, I love that things are so all over the place in terms of predictions. And the reason why I say this is because all of the sites that I'm looking at, there's not really one clear, concise number that people are giving out. It seems very diverse, and because it seems to be a bit of an underdog syndrome, both Canada and South Africa have shocked the sort of results. So Canada beat nine-man Qatar 6-0 for the first ever World Cup win that they saw. South Africa pulled off an against-the-odds victory against South Korea. So there's a good chance that this could be a bit of an upset with predictions. Why?
1: I mean, the reality is, Matt, that these are two underdogs, eh? Like, let's not lie. These are two sides. When you saw the groups, you thought, oh, it's going to be tough.
0: Tough, yeah.
1: I mean, as much as we had Mexico, South Korea, and Czechia, I mean, Canada had Switzerland and Bosnia that they had to contend with.
0: And both of them, interesting results that have come out. And the one thing that I have to say about this game, something that people are saying, is there is the chance of a draw that is going to be quite a high possibility. This is going to be a relatively closely matched game. Mm. So the question is, what is going to happen? Because obviously this is now a round of 32 that we're going to. What happens if a draw takes place?
1: Yeah, so if it ends up that after the full 90 minutes, we go then into 30 minutes of extra time. And if it's still level after that, then it's the heartbreaking lottery of the penalty shootout.
0: Sure. Okay, so we're going to see some tense people showing up to work tomorrow is what you're saying.
1: I mean, if it does go to a penalty shootout, we'll have people that will only be getting to bed after midnight. Because it would be a 90 minutes, which is basically 2 hours. So that would go from 9 until 11. Then you have the extra 30 minutes. And then the penalty shootout, that's midnight.
0: Well, you know what? I want to be that person who's patriotic and say, we're not even going to get to that. We are looking golden. Let's take a W today.
1: I think if we physical, because people have spoken about the fact that we physical and we've got the red cards to prove it, if we can be physical within the laws of the game, I think that the Canada team are going to have a bit of a struggle. As much as they co-host, they're not playing in Canada. They're playing in LA. So this is a neutral ground in a sense.
0: Well, thank you for walking us through it because, as I say, I'm the world's most clueless football human. And I am loving being able to learn along the way. And thank you to people like you who are willing to take the time to actually explain it to absolute idiots like myself.
1: Oh, come on, Matt. You know everything else.
0: Well, I'm working on it. I'm working on it. Anthony Teixeira joining us right here on the show to give a bit of a breakdown. 9 p.m. Mark your calendar. 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

0: It's Timo ODV, Aiden K. It's called Freed from Desire on 947. And just like that, it is pretty much 2 p.m. I'm about to get on out of here and make way for Mama How. And just to explain to you how loved Mama How is, I have received two messages today of people saying, hey, Matt, please can you say hi to Mama How for me? So Mama How, hi. she is going to... It's genuine. I wish I was lying. People did not greet me. They said, hi, Matt. Please, can you say hi to Mama Hal? She is going to be here from 2 to 6 p.m. She's got you covered. And all I have to say is there is so much going down at Monte Cassino this weekend. They are doing a current promotion for a date night for two where you can come through and there is the opportunity for dinner, a movie, Bird Garden tickets. There is so much that's involved, and that's all just for 650 Rand. There's actually a sort of kiosk set up, an information desk that's in front of us here at the studios, where if you want to find out more about it, you can come chat and find out what is on offer. So come through. You can also find more information at tokosan.com. For now, this is where I am going to be leaving you. It's been an absolute pleasure. My name is Matt Flax, and I'll be with you all over again next week. So go have yourself a fantastic Bafana Sunday. And we will be greeting you in victory all over again next week.
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this song just takes me back. One of my absolute favorites, Major Lazer, DJ Snake, MO. It's Lena on here on 947. Also played you the sounds of Liquid Deep ahead of that with Still. It's just gone 16 minutes past two. Good afternoon. Happy, happy Sunday to you. And of course, it is even more of a happy Sunday because it's Bafana.

Shaba Fana Halala. Yes, we are counting down to the big game. And look, all that I've seen now, you know, from throughout this morning, throughout this day, is just a whole lot of Bafana passion. So I hope you are as excited as I am to back our boys as they head against Canada later this evening at 9 p.m. And in the meantime, we're going to warm up together and, of course, jam to all of your favorite tunes. It's 947 Weekends with me, Mamu Hao. Much love to Matt Flax. You can catch him again next week, Sunday, between 10 a.m. and 2 p.m. for yet another awesome edition of The Weekender. But for now, I want to know what you're getting up to. How are you spending your Sunday? Are you going out to get some preps for the braai happening tonight? Maybe you're hosting, or perhaps you're just planning to stay in, take it nice and easy. I'd love to know all about it. 066-3818-609. Hit me up on the WhatsApp line. Have some Sabrina Carpenter coming up for you in the next five with her song Taste, Shakira with Hips Don't Lie, and this one by James Deacon. It's called Reason. Welcome to the show.

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0: song just always does the trick. Martin Garrix teaming up with our very own Loiso. It's Real Love here on 947. Keep the messages coming on the WhatsApp line. I'd love to know what you are getting up to this Sunday afternoon. I've got Bianca on the WhatsApp line saying we are busy preparing for a braai. Yes, a braai as we warm up for the Bafana game a little bit later on. I'm wondering, you know, you always have to reach that balance between, you know, who's bringing what? What are you supplying? It is a stress that I do not like myself. Hosting is always just far too stressful. But I do love when I get invited over to other people's houses, of course. 066-381-8609. Keep the messages coming. And if you are still looking for something to get up to today, you know my one thing for today. I'm always going to give you a nice, cute little market for a Sunday. It's the perfect one. And this is the first of the winter season series at Ground the Venue. It's the From the Ground Market. There's some live music, some food trucks, lifestyle and artisan stalls, some delightful products to choose from. And of course, you can bring the furry friends, bring the kids as well. And it's such a cute just way to soak up the winter sun and spend some time with those you love. So you can head there. It is wrapping up at 4 p.m. at Ground the Venue in Mildestrip. Coming up is your uplifting anthem. What might that be for you? We're going to jump into it in the next 10, right behind some Jamie Fine, If Anything's Left, and Jono, 18 Baby, next.
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0: 47 and Tiffany, j'adore, here on 947. Ahead of that, I hope you were shaking it like a Polaroid picture, just as I was here in studio at Monte Casino. That was Outkast with Hey Ya. It's 947 Weekends with me, Mamu Ha. I'm with you till 6 p.m. And up next, I'm going to take a little bit of a seat back, have a cup of tea. You know, you are going to take over the playlist. You're going to be the DJ and choose your uplifting anthem for your Sunday. All right, what is that one song that's just going to give you the boost that you need? The song that's going to make you dance, make you smile, put you in the right mood for Bafana Bafana winning the game later on this evening. Or perhaps, you know, you had a bit of a rough week. Maybe you were crawling to payday and you just really need a bit of a boost. What is that one song? 066-3818-609. That one to just get us all in a good mood across Joburg and beyond. I could be playing you your song in the next 10 minutes. In the meantime, Steven Sanchez, Sweet Love, next.
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Stephen Sanchez, Sweet Love, here on 947, bringing us into your uplifting anthem, and that was Your Job. And, oh my goodness, I just got the most beautiful message from Ryan on the WhatsApp line. He says, hello to all my fellow Joburgians who are listening to 947 right now. It's a beautiful day to have a beautiful day, and it's a beautiful day to be a Bafana fan. Hey, look at him there. He says, I would love for everyone to jam to my favorite song. Please play us this groovy tune, Mamuhao. And he wants to hear Cascada's It's You, It's Me. You know what? I can never say no to a groovy tune, eh? I think he made such a great choice. So, turn the volume up. Let's jam together your uplifting anthem for your Sunday afternoon. It's You, It's Me.

0: Hashem. We set up lifting anthem and Ryan came through with the goods. It's Ryan from Boksburg. He chose this one today. DJ Cascade, it's you, it's me here on 947. And I absolutely love the lyrics of this song. You know, it says, you never know who's waiting for you. You never know when love is coming your way. And then, of course, it continues. But if tonight I look again into your eyes, then it's you and it's me in love. Ah, beautiful song. Hope you enjoyed that one. That's taking us into our second hour together. And in fact, in that same spirit, I have a story for you. Whoo, my goodness. And I'd love to know from you before we chat about it. Looking back, what is that one tiny moment that just completely changed the direction of your life? Something small, something, you know, perhaps you didn't even think about, didn't think it would make that much of a difference. But it was a tiny moment that just changed everything. It changed the direction of your life. 066-381-8609. Hit me up on the WhatsApp line. We'll chat about that more in the next bit. But in the meantime, new one by Olivia Rodrigo with The Cure, and Tom Grennan is going to take us higher. It's 947 Weekends with Mamo Hao. Happy Sunday.
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Your

love this one. Vocals from Kaleo. Way down we go here on 947. All part of your Sunday playlist with me, Mamuha. We're hanging out together until 6 p.m. Also played you Olivia Rodrigo. That's definitely one of my favorite songs right now. That was The Cure. Hope you enjoyed it. I do still have more in the mix for you. We're going to throw it back to some Timbaland and Kerry Hilson with The Way I Are, as well as some Craig David and JoJo, In It With You. Yo, when last did you hear that song? Hold on tightly. It's coming up in the next 15. But first, I want to know from you, what is that one tiny moment that just completely changed the direction of your life? Something small. Perhaps you didn't even, you know, you didn't think of it as a big deal. It just kind of happened, and yet it just changed your life. Meet Maria del Jesus Pinargote. She is an Ecuadorian woman whose life just changed forever in 1998. You know, I'm loving seeing all of these stories crop up when it comes to the World Cup. And this woman, she entered a raffle. She just bought a raffle ticket, you know, just randomly. Wasn't even sure what the prize was at the time. And it turns out the prize was to attend all the World Cups for free for life. I kid you not. Flights sorted, accommodation sorted, match tickets covered, plus a companion. So for her and a partner, all of this sorted for life. And before she actually won this, she had never actually even boarded a plane or left Ecuador before that. So her first flight was to France in 1998. And she got the call. She thought it was a prank, but it turned out to be real. And since then, she has attended 7 consecutive World Cups. I mean, France, South Korea and Japan, Germany. She even came to us in 2010. Brazil, Russia, Qatar, all of them. She sadly suffered a stroke, so she wasn't able to attend this year's World Cup. But I mean, imagine that. One ordinary day, you just think, I see there's a competition. Oh, a raffle. Let me just buy a raffle ticket. And look at that. So it makes me think about how, you know, life can just change in a moment. One tiny moment that maybe didn't seem important at the time. You didn't give too much weight to it, but it happened. What's yours? Maybe it was also a competition. Maybe it was one day you just decided to take a different route home. Maybe you almost cancelled on going to coffee with somebody and it just changed your life. What is that? 066-3818-609. We'll get into your messages in the next 10. And of course, I mean, shout out to them for honoring their commitment to the prize. What an incredible prize that is. Here's Sunil Musician and Manana. It's I'll Be There For You on 947. Oh,

0: It isn't easy, but you make it better. Love this one. Craig Lucas and Good Luck here on 947. Also played you the sounds of Jamie Miller with It Is What It Is. It's 947 Weekends with me, Mamuha. I'm with you until 6 p.m. And listen, there's loads more where that came from. I did promise you a little bit of a throwback track, hey, from one Craig to another. We're going to jam to Craig David's song, teaming up with JoJo, In It With You. That's coming up in the next 10. All right, don't miss it. But just wrapping up our chat on that one tiny moment that just changed the trajectory of your life. What is that one moment? I told you about the story of a woman from Ecuador. She bought a raffle ticket once in 1998. Didn't think much of it. It was a very kind of, you know, just by the way decision. And she won a prize. She didn't even know what the prize was at the time. But it turns out it was tickets to the FIFA World Cup for life. Yes, not just one tournament, every single World Cup going forward. And she's been to 7 of them consecutively. She sadly has had to miss this year's one. But it just shows how different your life could have turned out had, you know, this one small thing not happened. And it makes me think of, you know, even my journey. I remember when I was in first year at Stellenbosch University, they were hosting a pool party for the first year students, and they ran a competition. I just decided to enter the competition, and part of the competition was our campus station at Stellenbosch. So they were there. I'd never listened to them before. I won the competition, so I thought, okay, let me start listening to this station. And then as I was listening, I heard that they were looking for new presenters. And again, I mean, I just thought, this could be cool. This could be something fun to do and to learn a new skill and to, you know, learn how to do radio. And I mean, look at that. Years passed, I ended up doing radio in Cape Town, and now here we are, you and me together here on 947 in 2026. I mean, it still just gives me chills. One small decision, I just decided, let me write my name down on this paper to enter this competition, and it turned into a whole entire radio career for me. I mean, yeah, I still can't believe I get to spend weekends with you here on 947. It's absolutely crazy. Love this one from Renata in Centurion. She says, I went to the shops for bread once, bumped into an old friend I hadn't seen in years, and we had a chat that led to my current job. Hello, look at that. And I love this last one. This is from Lee, I think it is, on WhatsApp. Let's see. Ah, here's Lee's message. So Lee says, I only went to a birthday because I felt guilty for saying no a couple of years ago. And that's where I met my wife. Look at that. Just shows it's even those small moments that can make life change in an instant. Ricky Tyler, Hold On, is up next.
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0: And Msaki on this one. It's called Marry Me on 947. Your Sunday playlist is in luck with me, Mamuha, until 6 p.m. And of course, I do have more of your favorites. Don't miss Dermot Kennedy with Giants and some Elaine in the mix in the next 10 minutes. 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You know, we bring you a closer look to what's hot and happening on the scene. And so going down today, House Your Sunday. Yes, it's bringing the heat to Beer Bar in Bedford View, featuring Zulu Mafia, Vinnie Da Vinci, Ralph Gum, and many, many more. 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

0: It's Elaine Shine here on 947, taking us into our next hour together. It's your Sunday playlist in lock all the way until 6 p.m. with me, Mamuha. I've got Marlon on the WhatsApp line. Big love to him, saying, just taking it easy, having some snacks, having some peace, and accompanying you right till the end. So if that's you as well, listen, your playlist is sorted. You don't have to worry at all. I'll keep them coming for you. JP Cooper, Summer of Love, and some Ella Henderson and Rudimental's Alibi is going to kick us off next.
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there's one artist that knows how to put us in our feels, it's Sam Smith. Released last year, it's all about self-acceptance and living authentically and personal liberation. This one is called To Be Free here on 947. It's 947 Weekends with me, Mamuha, with you until 6 p.m. If you've just tuned in, happy Sunday. I've got all your favorite tracks coming up for you. If you are a fan of Alessia Cara, hold on tightly. Her song, Growing Pains, is coming up in the next five. Keep the messages coming on 066-3818-609 as Coldplay and BTS take us through with My Universe. Turn it up. Yeah.

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0: Goldfish always does the trick. Love Everlasting here on 947. Got a message in from Joseph Timung on the WhatsApp line. He's saying, Mamu, how are you ready for the match, my sister? Me, I'm ready. Hey, I don't know about you. My squad is ready. The plans are made. I have my crocheted South African flag Mzansi scarf from 67 Blankets for Nelson Mandela Day. Yes, my favorite scarf ever. The snacks are ready. Last time, in our last game, I was wearing heels and I was jumping around so much and I was screaming so much. I actually felt like I was going to pass out and I almost fell over. So tonight, I'm going to be in sneakers. You know, I've got my comfy shoes ready. I am ready. Are you? 0663818609. Let me know what you are doing to get ready. And listen, I mean, it's such a beautiful time to be South African. It's such a flex. It's the ICC Women's T20 World Cup. The Proteas women sealed victory against Bangladesh by 4 wickets today. Earlier this month, Bayanda Walaza, only 20 years old, he won the men's 100 meters at the Ostrava Golden Spike in Czech. Just last week as well, Akani Simbine, he won the men's 100 meter at the FBK games in the Netherlands. So, what are we? A bunch of winners. No DNA, just RSA. Exactly, Choi Me. So, Bafana Bafana, they're of course meeting Canada at the Los Angeles Stadium. Kickoff is scheduled for 9 p.m. tonight. We are going to be within, so make sure that you are also preparing. Please don't do too much today as well, eh? Just make sure that you are reserving your energies. We need to be alert at 9 p.m. because we have things to do, all right? I'll see you there as well.
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0: vocals from a local. This one's called Last Scene here on 947. It's 947 Weekends with me, Mamuhao. And speaking of, I think that the best place to experience, not just here, but experience in the flesh, some vocals from the locals is, of course, here. Let's go! Yes, this September, it is coming. 947 Joburg Day, the biggest family day out in Joburg, is going down on the 5th of September. Right now, it's just been payday weekend. Make no mistake, make sure that you get your ticket, all right? It's going down at Crocodile Creek Polo Club, featuring the hottest songs. We have some epic experiences lined up for you, the coolest spring vibes. You're going to have some great weather. Ooh, I can't wait. So bring your squad, bring your people, bring the kids, your entire crew, and we are going to have ourselves an incredible day out together. And the best part of all is everyone's a headliner. Even you are also a headliner. And we have the best lineup in SA. I mean, some of the very best artists are going to be taking to the 947 Joburg Day stage. Lord Cares, Lockenville, Sunil Musician, DJ Zintle, Will Lindley, Caspanyol Vest, yes, as well, Zinqumalo, Mikasa, Kabza De Small, Murder, and he's going to be accompanied by the Soweto Gospel Choir. I mean, can you imagine? And it's going down, and you need to get your tickets. You can check out our website, primemediaplus.com. Grab your general access ticket. It goes for 550 Rand. We have chill zone tickets for 1,000 Rand each. And for the little ones, they pay just 250 Rand. Now, why I am putting the pressure on you, hey, the pressure is getting worse, right? It's because the first 2,000 tickets come with extras, all right? Serious extras for you. You will get yourself some dedicated parking at Crocodile Creek. You'll get a goodie bag worth over 1,000 Rand. I mean, it's something to wear, something to help you recover after an epic day out, a surprise treat with your name on it as well. I want you to be one of the 2,000 to get your hands on that. And once they're done, all right? And they've been absolutely flying this week. So I need you to get on that. We're going to have so much music and a whole lot more at this 947 Joburg Day. So hurry, all right? The first 2,000 tickets sold only. Get those added extras. Saturday, 5th of September, Crocodile Creek Polo Club. I can't wait to see you there. You can check out our website for more of the deets and some do's and don'ts for the day on primemediaplus.com. Coming up next, I'm going to play you some Doechii. Why not? I mean, her viral hit song, Anxiety. She sampled Gotye's Somebody That I Used to Know, and it is such a hit. Don't miss that. Up next.
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0: Sounds of your Sunday here on 947. Dominic Neal, I'm on the juice. It's 947 Weekends with me, Mamuha. We're heading into our final hour together, which means we're going to turn things up even more with your favorite tracks. So we're going to throw it back to some Britney Spears in the next 15. Don't miss, such a powerful song. Beautiful vocals from Sienna Spiro with The Visitor. That's also coming up. And we'll kick things off with some Cyril stumbling in up next.
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Yeah. Demi Lovato's Tell Me You Love Me here on 947. You're hanging out with me, Mamuha. If you've just tuned in, happy Sunday. I'm taking you through until 6 p.m. with all your favorite tunes. And I'm coming to you live from Monte Cassino. And woo, the Bafana spirit, the Bafana fire. I can definitely see it and feel it. I'm seeing all of the Bafana jerseys here walking past the studio. It's absolutely incredible. But, you know, always over the weekends and even just to watch the game, I think Monte Cassino is actually the perfect place to do it. So yeah, for any sporting games, even the rugby, or even just planning a night out, spending some quality time with your family and friends, Monte definitely has everything you need. And it's the best place to watch the big game this July as well, when the Bucks take on England. That's of course happening on the 4th of July, and it'll be live on the big screen at the Piazza. There'll be tables available for you to book as well. And if you come past our studios, you will see a little stand here outside with a great deal for you. It's Monte Cassino's night out for two, and that is dinner, movie tickets, Bird Gardens entry, parking, and more for only 650 Rand. I'm telling you, I kid you not, for two people. I mean, how incredible is that? You won't miss it. If you see our 947 studios, it's right outside here, and you can get your hands on that voucher. Just visit the desk between 8 a.m. and 8 p.m. to purchase your voucher. And if you've got the family with you, you can spend the day exploring the Bird Gardens. I mean, it's beautiful, the walkways. There's some daily bird demonstrations as well, and I think it really is one of Joburg's most unique family attractions. So make sure to get down here. It's Monte Cassino, Johannesburg's premier entertainment destination. If you'd like any more info, T's and C's, you want to make a booking, you can just visit the website tsohosan.com. As Monte Cassino is a Tsohosan destination, entertain, it's what they do, and it's what I do as well, just for you, with your favorite tunes for your Sunday, like this one, Connell Cruz, Take Me to the River. Thank you.

0: Jeremy Loops, it's Go Again here on 947. You're hanging out with me, Mamuha, until 6 p.m. I'm playing you all your favorite tunes. You know, we've got to get into the right mood, the right headspace as well for Bafana to win against Canada later on this evening. It's so good to be with you and to be spending your Sunday with you. I got a message in from Nikita on the WhatsApp line saying, "Hi, Mamuha, we've just been relaxing at home before tonight. Just had some lunch and enjoying the music." So there we go. That's definitely the vibe, you know, nice and relaxed. Preserving our energy because tonight is going to be a big one. Nikita was actually saying that she'd like to hear some Lizzo. So I thought, why not? I'll be playing you her song, To Be Loved, Am I Ready, in the next 10 minutes. Don't miss it. But in the meantime, Magic with Rude is up next.
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It's Lizzo from her fourth album, Special. I absolutely loved that album. It's To Be Loved, Am I Ready? It's 947 Weekends with me, Mamuhao. Almost time for us to wrap up our time together. And listen, Beatenburg, Southern Suburbs, that's also getting a lot of love on the WhatsApp line. So I'm so glad that you enjoyed that one. And before we wrap up our time together, I thought we need one more throwback, right? It is a Sunday. We are getting ready for the Bafana game. Gotta have some old school in the mix. So TLC up next are going to be telling us all about scrubs and how they hang out the side of the passengers, hanging out the side of the passengers. Hanging out the side of the passenger's ride, trying to holler at them. Oh my goodness. That's coming up next.

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1: David Derman is old friend wrapping up the show for us. Listen, thank you so much for spending your Sunday afternoon with me. It's been an absolute pleasure as always. We'll do it again next weekend between 2 and 6 p.m. for another edition of 947 Weekends with me, Mamuhao. Now, for your podcast for the week ahead as we wrap up the month of June, we're heading into July. There is a neuroscientist, Dr. Tara Swart. She was recently on the Diary of a CEO podcast. And you know how we say if you can dream it, you can do it. Hey, here she is talking about the power of our thoughts. Take a listen.
2: There's a really fascinating study. It's one of my favorite ones to talk about. One group lifted finger or elbow weights and they showed, I think it was about a 40% increase in muscle mass of the targeted muscle group for those weights. Their counterparts only imagined lifting weights for 2 weeks. They lifted no weights for 2 weeks. They just sat there and they visualized themselves lifting weights and they had a 13% increase in muscle mass.
1: I mean, can you imagine? I wish I could just sit and imagine for the rest of my life and not have to go to the gym, but I think that's absolutely incredible. So, you know, let's visualize. Hey, if we can dream it, we can do it. Let's visualize. Let's picture it, as she says. Bafana, bafana. They are going to win against Canada tonight. Can you see it? I can see it too. Yes. Best of luck to Bafana Bafana. We're holding thumbs and backing our boys all the way. And hopefully we will celebrate together again next weekend. From me, Mamuhao, I'm sending you a whole lot of love. Much love to producer Siabelo for holding it down at our studios in Sandton. And we'll catch you again soon. Stay safe and take care and have yourself a fantastic rest of your Sunday night. Till next time. Keep making good things happen. Cheers.
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7: Halala, bafana, bafana, halala. 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Castle Lager. 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Not for sale to persons under the age of 18.
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0: 7. 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
2: Yes, my friend, these are the days of our lives where we spend afternoons fighting over what belongs in the fridge, what belongs in the cupboard and pantry. I've already been picked on countless times on the WhatsApp hotline. Nigel says, I think people who refrigerate their bread are psychopaths. I sometimes put it in there.
3: Yeah, no, butter needs to be in the fridge. Like, butter needs to be in the fridge. I can't stress this enough. Like, butter belongs in the fridge.
2: My sister, how many times did you tell us that butter needs to be in the fridge? Butter needs to be in the fridge. Oh, sorry, public service announcement. Butter needs to be in the fridge.
0: 947.
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8: Halala, bafana, bafana, halala. 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Bafana, bafana are through to the knockout stages of the FIFA World Cup. Every heartbreak, every near miss, every year of believing, it was all worth it because fans like us stood the test of time. And at 9 p.m. on Sunday, we stand again. Castle Lager, here's to the fans who stood the test of time. South Africa B Sharp, not for sale to persons under the age of 18.
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6: Hala, la bafana bafana, hala, la. 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
0: 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Lord Cares. 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
1: Better days are coming, if no one told you. I hate to hear you crying over the phone, dear. For 7 years running, you've been a soldier. But better days are coming, better days are coming for you. So when the night feels like forever,

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The better days are coming. Better days are coming for you. So when the night feels like forever,

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2: Yes, my friend, these are the days of our lives where we spend afternoons fighting over what belongs in the fridge, what belongs in the cupboard and pantry. I've already been picked on countless times on the WhatsApp hotline. Nigel says, I think people who refrigerate their bread are psychopaths. I sometimes put it in there.
3: Yeah, no, butter needs to be in the fridge. Like, butter needs to be in the fridge. I can't stress this enough. Like, butter belongs in the fridge.
2: My sister, how many times did you tell us that butter needs to be in the fridge? Butter needs to be in the fridge. Oh, sorry, public service announcement. Butter needs to be in the fridge.
0: 947.
4: Halala, bafana, bafana, halala. South Africa have done it. 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And at 9 p.m. on Sunday, we stand again. Castle Lager. Here's to the fans who stood the test of time. South Africa, be sharp. Not for sale to persons under the age of 18.
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rode a bike. And I crashed my mom's car back when I was still learning to drive. I got my ass kicked the first time I got in a fight. And I passed out on Long Street the first night I gave beer a try.